0: I'm Harold Giesbrecht, host of Heart of the South, Sunday afternoons at 1 here on Real Country Radio, CFRY. 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
4: And now taking a look at the weather tonight, it's partly cloudy, a 40% chance of showers this evening, and a risk of a thunderstorm. Winds northeast of 20 kilometers, becoming light this evening, and a low of 12. Tomorrow, Thursday the 25th, it's a mix of sun and cloud, a 30% chance of showers in the afternoon, with a risk of a thunderstorm. A high of 25, and a humidex of 28, and a UV index of 7 or high. Tomorrow night is clear, with a low of 13. Friday is cloudy with a high of 25, and Friday night is cloudy with a 60% chance of showers and a low of 14. And on Saturday, there are showers with a high of 27, and Saturday night there's rain with a low of 16. Accurate weather updates anytime, anywhere. 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
6: And now taking a look at the weather tonight, it's partly cloudy, a 40% chance of showers this evening, and a risk of a thunderstorm. Winds northeast of 20 kilometers, becoming light this evening, and a low of 12. Tomorrow, Thursday the 25th, it's a mix of sun and cloud, a 30% chance of showers in the afternoon, with a risk of a thunderstorm. A high of 25 and a humidex of 28 and a UV index of 7 or high. Tomorrow night is clear with a low of 13. Friday is cloudy with a high of 25, and Friday night is cloudy with a 60% chance of showers and a low of 14. And on Saturday, there are showers with a high of 27. And Saturday night, there's rain with a low of 16. Accurate weather updates anytime, anywhere. 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

A warm welcome to our program, Prophecy for Today, where we study biblical prophecy and its application to our daily life. 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I'm William Steves. Let's pray. Dear Lord and Heavenly Father, today as we come before you, we thank you for your inspired word. We thank you that you have chosen to reveal yourself to us in the scriptures, and that by such revelation we can know Christ. I pray we would faithfully study your word, rightly dividing your truth. And it is in the name of Jesus Christ, the living word, I pray. Amen.

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Because, hey, it's called news, not olds. 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
6: And now, taking a look at the weather tonight, it's partly cloudy, a 40% chance of showers this evening, and a risk of a thunderstorm. Winds northeast of 20 kilometers, becoming light this evening, and a low of 12. Tomorrow, Thursday the 25th, it's a mix of sun and cloud, a 30% chance of showers in the afternoon, with a risk of a thunderstorm. A high of 25, and a humidex of 28, and a UV index of 7 or high. Tomorrow night is clear, with a low of 13. Friday is cloudy, with a high of 25, and Friday night is cloudy with a 60% chance of showers and a low of 14. And on Saturday, there are showers with a high of 27. And Saturday night, there's rain with a low of 16. Accurate weather updates anytime, anywhere. 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
4: And now, taking a look at the weather tonight, it's partly cloudy, a 40% chance of showers this evening, and a risk of a thunderstorm. Winds northeast of 20 kilometers, becoming light this evening, and a low of 12. Tomorrow, Thursday the 25th, it's a mix of sun and cloud, a 30% chance of showers in the afternoon, with a risk of a thunderstorm. A high of 25, and a humidex of 28, and a UV index of 7 or high. Tomorrow night is clear, with a low of 13. Friday is cloudy, with a high of 25, and Friday night is cloudy with a 60% chance of showers and a low of 14. And on Saturday, there are showers with a high of 27. And Saturday night, there's rain with a low of 16. Accurate weather updates anytime, anywhere. 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I'm Matt Schroeder.

0: I'm Breaker 19. This here's a rubber duck. You got a copy on me, Pigpen? Come on. Yeah, 10-4, Pigpen, for sure, for sure. By golly, it's clean clear to Flagtown. Come on. Yeah, that's a big 10-4 there, Pigpen. Yeah, we definitely got the front door. Good buddy, mercy sakes alive. Looks like we got us a convoy.
1: It was the dark of the moon on the 6th of June in a Kenworth pulling logs. Cab over Pete with a reefer on and a Jimmy hauling hogs. We was headed for Bear on I-10 about a mile out of Shaky Town. I says, Pigpen, this here's the rubber duck and I'm about to put the hammer down.

time we got into Tulsa town, we had 85 trucks and all. But there's a room block up on the clover leaf, and them bears was wall to wall. And them smokies as thick as bugs on a bumper, they even had a bear in the air. I says, calling all trucks, this here's the duck, we about to go a-hunting there.

Oh, we rolled up Interstate 44 like a rocket sled on rails. Oh, we tore up all of our swindle sheets and left them sitting on the scales. By the time we hit that Chi-Town, and Bears was getting smart, he brought up some reinforcements from the Illinois National Guard.

He said, Daddy, I wish I could drive that big old truck just like you. You can stay up as late as you want, watch TV all night long, nobody telling you what to do.

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5: And now, taking a look at the weather tonight, it's partly cloudy, a 40% chance of showers this evening, and a risk of a thunderstorm. Winds northeast of 20 kilometers, becoming light this evening, and a low of 12. Tomorrow, Thursday the 25th, it's a mix of sun and cloud, a 30% chance of showers in the afternoon, with a risk of a thunderstorm. A high of 25, and a humidex of 28, and a UV index of 7 or high. Tomorrow night is clear, with a low of 13. Friday is cloudy with a high of 25, and Friday night is cloudy with a 60% chance of showers and a low of 14. And on Saturday, there are showers with a high of 27, and Saturday night, there's rain with a low of 16. Accurate weather updates anytime, anywhere. 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
4: And now, taking a look at the weather tonight, it's partly cloudy, a 40% chance of showers this evening, and a risk of a thunderstorm. Winds northeast of 20 kilometers, becoming light this evening, and a low of 12. Tomorrow, Thursday the 25th, it's a mix of sun and cloud, a 30% chance of showers in the afternoon, with a risk of a thunderstorm, a high of 25, and a humidex of 28, and a UV index of 7 or high. Tomorrow night is clear, with a low of 13. Friday is cloudy, with a high of 25, and Friday night is cloudy with a 60% chance of showers and a low of 14. And on Saturday, there are showers with a high of 27. And Saturday night, there's rain with a low of 16. Accurate weather updates anytime, anywhere. 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

hands and pull the dragons from the ground. 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
2: And now, taking a look at the weather tonight, it's partly cloudy, a 40% chance of showers this evening, and a risk of a thunderstorm. Winds northeast of 20 kilometers, becoming light this evening, and a low of 12. Tomorrow, Thursday the 25th, it's a mix of sun and cloud, a 30% chance of showers in the afternoon, with a risk of a thunderstorm, a high of 25, and a humidex of 28, and a UV index of 7 or high. Tomorrow night is clear, with a low of 13. Friday is cloudy, with a high of 25, and Friday night is cloudy with a 60% chance of showers and a low of 14. And on Saturday, there are showers with a high of 27. And Saturday night, there's rain with a low of 16. Accurate weather updates anytime, anywhere. 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
2: And now, taking a look at the weather tonight, it's partly cloudy, a 40% chance of showers this evening, and a risk of a thunderstorm. Winds northeast of 20 kilometers, becoming light this evening, and a low of 12. Tomorrow, Thursday the 25th, it's a mix of sun and cloud, a 30% chance of showers in the afternoon, with a risk of a thunderstorm. A high of 25, and a humidex of 28, and a UV index of 7 or high. Tomorrow night is clear, with a low of 13. Friday is cloudy, with a high of 25, and Friday night is cloudy with a 60% chance of showers and a low of 14. And on Saturday, there are showers with a high of 27. And Saturday night, there's rain with a low of 16. Accurate weather updates anytime, anywhere. 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
4: And now, taking a look at the weather tonight, it's partly cloudy, a 40% chance of showers this evening, and a risk of a thunderstorm. Winds northeast of 20 kilometers, becoming light this evening, and a low of 12. Tomorrow, Thursday the 25th, it's a mix of sun and cloud, a 30% chance of showers in the afternoon, with a risk of a thunderstorm. A high of 25, and a humidex of 28, and a UV index of 7 or high. Tomorrow night is clear, with a low of 13. Friday is cloudy, with a high of 25, and Friday night is cloudy with a 60% chance of showers and a low of 14. And on Saturday, there are showers with a high of 27. And Saturday night, there's rain with a low of 16. Accurate weather updates anytime, anywhere. 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
3: And now for the weather. Later this morning, there's a mix of sun and cloud, 30% chance of showers later this afternoon, and a risk of a thunderstorm, a high of 25 and a humidex of 28, and a UV index of 7 or high. Tonight is clear with a low of 13. Tomorrow, Friday the 26th, is cloudy, a high of 25, and tomorrow night is cloudy with a 60% chance of showers and a low of 14. Saturday the 27th, there are showers and a high of 27. Saturday night, there is rain and a low of 16. Now on Sunday, there are showers, a high of 21, and Sunday night, there are showers and a low of 16. 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
2: And now for the weather. Later this morning, there's a mix of sun and cloud, 30% chance of showers later this afternoon, and a risk of a thunderstorm, a high of 25 and a humidex of 28, and a UV index of 7 or high. Tonight is clear with a low of 13. Tomorrow, Friday the 26th, is cloudy, a high of 25, and tomorrow night is cloudy with a 60% chance of showers and a low of 14. Saturday the 27th, there are showers and a high of 27. Saturday night, there is rain and a low of 16. Now on Sunday, there are showers, a high of 21, and Sunday night, there are showers and a low of 16. 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
1: And now for the weather. Later this morning, there's a mix of sun and cloud, 30% chance of showers later this afternoon, and a risk of a thunderstorm, a high of 25 and a humidex of 28, and a UV index of 7 or high. Tonight is clear with a low of 13. Tomorrow, Friday the 26th, is cloudy, a high of 25, and tomorrow night is cloudy with a 60% chance of showers and a low of 14. Saturday the 27th, there are showers and a high of 27. Saturday night, there is rain and a low of 16. Now on Sunday, there are showers, a high of 21, and Sunday night, there are showers and a low of 16. 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
1: And now for the weather. Later this morning, there's a mix of sun and cloud, 30% chance of showers later this afternoon, and a risk of a thunderstorm, a high of 25 and a humidex of 28, and a UV index of 7 or high. Tonight is clear with a low of 13. Tomorrow, Friday the 26th, is cloudy, a high of 25, and tomorrow night is cloudy with a 60% chance of showers and a low of 14. Saturday the 27th, there are showers and a high of 27. Saturday night, there is rain and a low of 16. Now on Sunday, there are showers, a high of 21, and Sunday night, there are showers and a low of 16. 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
5: And now for the weather. Later this morning, there's a mix of sun and cloud, 30% chance of showers later this afternoon, and a risk of a thunderstorm, a high of 25 and a humidex of 28, and a UV index of 7 or high. Tonight is clear with a low of 13. Tomorrow, Friday the 26th, is cloudy, a high of 25, and tomorrow night is cloudy with a 60% chance of showers and a low of 14. Saturday the 27th, there are showers and a high of 27. Saturday night, there is rain and a low of 16. Now on Sunday, there are showers, a high of 21, and Sunday night, there are showers and a low of 16. 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
5: And now for the weather. Later this morning, there's a mix of sun and cloud, 30% chance of showers later this afternoon, and a risk of a thunderstorm, a high of 25 and a humidex of 28, and a UV index of 7 or high. Tonight is clear with a low of 13. Tomorrow, Friday the 26th, is cloudy, a high of 25, and tomorrow night is cloudy with a 60% chance of showers and a low of 14. Saturday the 27th, there are showers and a high of 27. Saturday night, there is rain and a low of 16. Now on Sunday, there are showers, a high of 21, and Sunday night, there are showers and a low of 16. 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
2: And now for the weather. Later this morning, there's a mix of sun and cloud, 30% chance of showers later this afternoon, and a risk of a thunderstorm, a high of 25 and a humidex of 28, and a UV index of 7 or high. Tonight is clear with a low of 13. Tomorrow, Friday the 26th, is cloudy, a high of 25, and tomorrow night is cloudy with a 60% chance of showers and a low of 14. Saturday the 27th, there are showers and a high of 27. Saturday night, there is rain and a low of 16. Now on Sunday, there are showers, a high of 21, and Sunday night, there are showers and a low of 16. 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
2: And now for the weather. Later this morning, there's a mix of sun and cloud, 30% chance of showers later this afternoon, and a risk of a thunderstorm, a high of 25 and a humidex of 28, and a UV index of 7 or high. Tonight is clear with a low of 13. Tomorrow, Friday the 26th, is cloudy, a high of 25, and tomorrow night is cloudy with a 60% chance of showers and a low of 14. Saturday the 27th, there are showers and a high of 27. Saturday night, there is rain and a low of 16. Now on Sunday, there are showers, a high of 21, and Sunday night, there are showers and a low of 16. 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
3: And now for the weather. Later this morning, there's a mix of sun and cloud, 30% chance of showers later this afternoon, and a risk of a thunderstorm, a high of 25 and a humidex of 28, and a UV index of 7 or high. Tonight is clear with a low of 13. Tomorrow, Friday the 26th, is cloudy, a high of 25, and tomorrow night is cloudy with a 60% chance of showers and a low of 14. Saturday the 27th, there are showers and a high of 27. Saturday night, there is rain and a low of 16. Now on Sunday, there are showers, a high of 21, and Sunday night, there are showers and a low of 16. 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

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We get it. So are we. Gathering news and telling stories about our community. 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
1: And now for the weather. Later this morning, there's a mix of sun and cloud, 30% chance of showers later this afternoon, and a risk of a thunderstorm, a high of 25 and a humidex of 28, and a UV index of 7 or high. Tonight is clear with a low of 13. Tomorrow, Friday the 26th, is cloudy, a high of 25, and tomorrow night is cloudy with a 60% chance of showers and a low of 14. Saturday the 27th, there are showers and a high of 27. Saturday night, there is rain and a low of 16. Now on Sunday, there are showers, a high of 21, and Sunday night, there are showers and a low of 16. 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
4: And now for the weather. Later this morning, there's a mix of sun and cloud, 30% chance of showers later this afternoon, and a risk of a thunderstorm, a high of 25 and a humidex of 28, and a UV index of 7 or high. Tonight is clear with a low of 13. Tomorrow, Friday the 26th, is cloudy, a high of 25, and tomorrow night is cloudy with a 60% chance of showers and a low of 14. Saturday the 27th, there are showers and a high of 27. Saturday night, there is rain and a low of 16. Now on Sunday, there are showers, a high of 21, and Sunday night, there are showers and a low of 16. 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

0: You ever feel like you're the last one to know what's going on? Your neighbors talking about a festival, your coworkers buzzing about some new bylaw, and you're over here wondering what day it is. 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
1: And now for the weather. Later this morning, there's a mix of sun and cloud, 30% chance of showers later this afternoon, and a risk of a thunderstorm, a high of 25 and a humidex of 28, and a UV index of 7 or high. Tonight is clear with a low of 13. Tomorrow, Friday the 26th, is cloudy, a high of 25, and tomorrow night is cloudy with a 60% chance of showers and a low of 14. Saturday the 27th, there are showers and a high of 27. Saturday night, there is rain and a low of 16. Now on Sunday, there are showers, a high of 21, and Sunday night, there are showers and a low of 16. 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
1: And now for the weather. Later this morning, there's a mix of sun and cloud, 30% chance of showers later this afternoon, and a risk of a thunderstorm, a high of 25 and a humidex of 28, and a UV index of 7 or high. Tonight is clear with a low of 13. Tomorrow, Friday the 26th, is cloudy, a high of 25, and tomorrow night is cloudy with a 60% chance of showers and a low of 14. Saturday the 27th, there are showers and a high of 27. Saturday night, there is rain and a low of 16. Now on Sunday, there are showers, a high of 21, and Sunday night, there are showers and a low of 16. 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
7: Seafried weather.
8: And now for the weather. Later this morning, there's a mix of sun and cloud, 30% chance of showers later this afternoon, and a risk of a thunderstorm, a high of 25 and a humidex of 28, and a UV index of 7 or high. Tonight is clear with a low of 13. Tomorrow, Friday the 26th, is cloudy, a high of 25, and tomorrow night is cloudy with a 60% chance of showers and a low of 14. Saturday the 27th, there are showers and a high of 27. Saturday night, there is rain and a low of 16. Now on Sunday, there are showers, a high of 21, and Sunday night, there are showers and a low of 16. 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

Beer's empty, mama's crying, young boys dying under that red, white, and blue steel flame. Drop me off in Baltimore, where every other winner's got a plywood board, where dreams become drugs and guns.

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0: That's the wine, the beer, the whiskey from Little Big Town here on CFRY 920 AM. Good morning, everybody. I'm Chris Kitchen here with you, 6:07. And we're off to a beautiful start this Thursday with sunshine and temperatures already heading in the right direction. We should see plenty of sun this morning before clouds begin to mix in later today. As there has been for the past couple of days, there is a chance of showers this afternoon and a risk of a thunderstorm. So we don't need to take it lightly, but probably not too seriously either. A high of 24 with a humidex of 26 is in the forecast today. And a huge day at PCI. Graduation ceremonies are going to get underway today at 10 o'clock this morning as the class of 2026 officially crosses the stage and celebrates 12 years of hard work. Then tonight, while the suits come out, the dresses get one more careful inspection. And of course, the cameras will start flashing as the PCI prom gets underway at 7. This afternoon, if you want to catch out some of those dresses, you know, kind of a fashion show type thing, all you got to do is head over to Island Park, especially the duck pond and the bridge that's there. I am guaranteeing you that the grads will be out there taking pictures with their families. If you see a few extra smiling families around town as well, yeah, it's the grad. Give them a big thumbs up. Congratulations to all of this year's graduates. Every minute of it is going to go by a lot faster than anyone tells you, so enjoy. And, well, we're going to keep you company right here through your Thursday morning on CFRY Real Country Radio.
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12: 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We'll come

0: That's Tracy Byrd and Keeper of the Stars here on CFRY Real Country Radio. Good morning, everybody. I'm Chris Kitchen here with you on this Thursday morning. It is Garbage Day 3 today. 3A has the recycling. It's also School Day 3. And tomorrow, that's it. Summer has arrived for the kids. Last half day of classes for them. They'll be finishing up at noon and then heading into the wonderful arms of their parents for the next couple of months. As far as the teachers and administration go, they have afternoon professional development day planned for tomorrow. And looking at the area right now, we're talking about the potential of 24 degrees today, 26 with the Humidex. Chance of showers, small chance, and then, of course, we're always talking about risk of a thunderstorm. It is 12 degrees right now with the humidity setting at 93%. We've got full weather details coming up right after this.
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0: Over 12 degrees right now with some cloud in the sky. The tendency on the pressure is rising. Humidity sitting at 95%. This morning, the dew point is at 11.1 degrees Celsius. Wind coming in from the west at 8 kilometers an hour. Sunny this morning. Then we'll see a mix of sun and cloud with a small chance of showers this afternoon. Of course, a risk of a thunderstorm within that as well. High of 24, humidex expected to go up to 26. The UV index is sitting at 6 or quite high. Tonight, partly cloudy with a chance of showers in the early evening with a risk of a thunderstorm. There'll be some fog developing overnight. That'll change things on the highway. Low of 13 expected. On Friday, a mix of sun and cloud. Chance of showers in the afternoon with the risk of a thunderstorm. The fog that we'll see tonight will dissipate in the morning. Wind coming in from the south in the morning, about 20 kilometers an hour. Expecting a high of 25 on Friday with the humidex at 28. Friday night, cloudy period to low of 16. Into the weekend, not so nice. Showers and a high of 21 on Saturday. That's going to carry through Saturday night and into Sunday as well as we look for a high of 22. And then long-range forecast says Monday showers as well with a high of 22. Sunrise was at 5:25 this morning. The sunset will be at 9:46 tonight. In Brandon, it's 8 degrees with sunny skies. Humidity's at 96%. They're looking for a high of 23 today with a chance of showers. And finally, in Winnipeg, it's 12 degrees, partly cloudy skies. Humidity's at 98%. Looking for that high of 24 today with a chance of showers and a risk of a thunderstorm this afternoon. Humidex will put Winnipeg at 27. Once again, here in Portage, it's 12 degrees. It's partly cloudy skies and the humidity's at 95%. Keep up with all your weather details when you need it, when you want it, and by logging on to portageonline.com.

0: That's Dierks Bentley with Gold here on CFRY 920 AM. I'm Chris Kitchen with you on this Thursday morning. Hope you things are going well. We're looking at garbage day three today. 3A with the recycling, school day three, and tomorrow is the last day of school for our kids, and they head out into the summer with things to do and lots of fun in mind. Gold is very, really important. We all know that. I mean, a lot of people even try to snag up all the gold that they can because they don't believe the dollar is going to go anywhere. But for me, gold is about the people in our neighborhood, about the people that we know each and every day. And one feature that you can check out is Her Voice. That's being presented by CCAN. 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You can check out Her Voice. And this week, somebody that a lot of us know well, Valerie Smith, who leads with heart. And we couldn't have had a better person talking about Her Voice than Valerie Smith.
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0: Well, it's 12 degrees right now with some cloud in the sky. Humidity is sitting at 95%. Expecting the tendency and the pressure to continue to rise today. A little bit of a wind from the west, about 8 kilometers an hour. Nothing to worry about. Sunny skies this morning, then a mix of sun and cloud this afternoon with a chance of showers. Risk of a thunderstorm this afternoon as well. High of 24. Humidex will bring us up to about 26. Tonight, partly cloudy, chance of showers early in the evening with a risk of a thunderstorm. Some fog patches developing overnight as we drop down to a low of 13. Sunrise is at 5:25 this morning. The sunset will be at 9:46. Long-range forecast shows a soggy weekend right up until probably next Wednesday, depending on how that system moves through. In Brandon, it's 8 degrees right now with sunny skies. Humidity is at 96%. Brandon's looking towards 23 as their high today. Winnipeg is sitting at 12. Cloudy skies, a humidity 98%, 24 degrees is the forecasted high for today. Across the region, Regina, 9 degrees with sun. Dauphin, 11 degrees this morning, sunny skies as well. In Neepawa, it's sunny skies and at 10. Carmen, mix of sun and cloud, 11 degrees this morning. Gimli's at 14, also with a mix of sun and cloud. Fisher Branch, 11 degrees with a mix of sun and cloud in Oak Point. Well, you got it. Mix of sun and cloud at 13 right now. And Portage sitting at 12 with some cloudy skies. Looking for a high of 24 today. 12 degrees translates to 53 degrees Fahrenheit. Humidity, 95%.

0: That's Hunter Hayes with Somebody's Heartbreak on CFRY, Real Country Radio. I'm Chris Kitchen with you at 6:45 right now, and here's a challenge for you. Let's see if you can do it all. Pancake breakfast, parade, vendor market, horse show, truck and tractor show, kids activities, baseball, food booths, and an entertainment stage. All right, challenge accepted? The McGregor Fair packs a whole lot of summer into one Saturday, so check that out this weekend. Head on down. Nothing But Trouble is playing Friday night. They have a great concert planned out, so you want to check those guys out for sure.
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2: A spokesperson for Manitoba Agriculture says farmers with excess moisture are still assessing crop damage. Dennis Lang, pulse and soybean specialist, gives us some of the highlights from this week's crop report.
3: The crop insurance deadline for seeding is June 20th, so that has now passed. As of that date, we are sitting at about 97% complete around the province. The biggest areas right now that had some challenges would be in the northwest region. They had some heavy rainfall early on, so seeding progress has slowed in that area and pretty much finished now.
2: Meanwhile, Lang says spring cereals are now mostly at the five-leaf to tillering stage, while corn continues to advance rapidly with most fields between the V2 and V4 stages. Canola development has progressed quickly, while soybeans have handled the excess moisture better than most crops. For Golden West, I'm Shannon Duick.
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Well, she's got a brand new album coming out, Little Miss Twain. And, of course, Queen of Country here in Canada, Shania Twain, with one of her classic hits, Up. I'm Chris Kitchen with you. It is Thursday morning. It's 6:51 right now. You're listening to CFRY 920 AM. Last night, Houston triumphant over the Blue Jays in their third game in Toronto. The final score was 3-1. Now tonight, Texas arrives with their first pitch at 6:07. The Portage Padres did not have a great showing last night against Austin. Final score for them was 19-0. And in the World Cup, Canada lost to Switzerland 2-1 yesterday afternoon. Tonight, the Winnipeg Blue Bombers are in action as the Edmonton Elks come to town. Kickoff will be at 7:30. It looks like to be a sold-out game there. And the Gold Eyes will take on Sioux City. Their first pitch will be at 6:35.

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0: We know you're busy. You've got work, kids, hobbies, maybe a cat that thinks it's the boss. We get it. That's why we're busy too, gathering all the day's local news and stuffing it into one handy-dandy email just for you. 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
1: Well, good morning, everyone. I'm Chris Kitchen here with you on this Thursday morning. It is June the 25th. Right now, 7:06 a.m. Temperature-wise, we're sitting at about 12 degrees. Humidity is about 95%. And I can tell you right now, I'm feeling it here in the booth. It is quite humid. Is that the best way to put it? Yeah, probably is. Partly cloudy skies right now, and we're looking for a high of 24 today. There is a chance of showers in the forecast with a risk of a thunderstorm this afternoon. As I said, the high of 24, but the humidex is going to feel more like 26. We have full weather details coming up in just a little bit.
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0: Josh Anderson, Money in the Bank, here on CFRY 920 AM. Good morning, everybody. I'm Chris Kitchen here with you. 7:13 right now. It's Thursday, June the 25th, and school is finally wrapping up. And when you look at the idea of money in the bank, how about the money that we spent on our kids as they went through school for 12 years? And now they're graduating. I mean, they started kindergarten carrying backpacks bigger than they were. And today, PCI Grad starts at 10 this morning at Stride Center. You can head on over there if you've got some grads or some kids that you know from the past or even the present who are graduating. And then having a lot of fun tonight on the plans. It is prom starting at 7 o'clock. See all the photos and graduate profiles from across Portage and the region on our graduation page on portageonline.com, because you can help celebrate the class of 2026 with us at portageonline.com.
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5: A spokesperson for Manitoba Agriculture says farmers with excess moisture are still assessing crop damage. Dennis Lang, pulse and soybean specialist, gives us some of the highlights from this week's crop report.
6: The crop insurance deadline for seeding is June 20th, so that has now passed. As of that date, we are sitting at about 97% complete around the province. The biggest areas right now that had some challenges would be in the northwest region. They had some heavy rainfall early on, so seeding progress has slowed in that area and pretty much finished now.
5: Meanwhile, Lang says spring cereals are now mostly at the five-leaf to tillering stage, while corn continues to advance rapidly with most fields between the V2 and V4 stages. Canola development has progressed quickly, while soybeans have handled the excess moisture better than most crops. For Golden West, I'm Shannon Duick.
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0: I don't know how it's possible, but we seem to have gotten colder. It's 13 degrees this hour under some cloudy skies. The tendency and the pressure is rising. Humidity's at 91%. The dew point right now at 11.7. That 13 degrees translates into 56 degrees Fahrenheit. Slight wind coming in from the west-northwest at 9 kilometers an hour. Sunny skies this morning, then a mix of sun and cloud with a chance of showers this afternoon. Also, a risk of a thunderstorm. High of 24 is in the forecast. Humidex will make things feel more like 26. Tonight, partly cloudy, slight chance of showers early this evening, risk of a thunderstorm. And then fog patches developing overnight, low of 13. We're going to see those fog patches dissipate in the morning as we deal with a mix of sun and cloud and a slight chance of showers in the afternoon and a risk of a thunderstorm. High of 25 tomorrow, humidex more like 28. Tomorrow night, cloudy periods, low of 16. Saturday, Sunday, and Monday, all predicting showers for quite a bit. Maybe Tuesday is when things clear up. Saturday is going to be a high of 21, Sunday 22, and Monday sitting at 22, except for all the rain. In Brandon, it's 10 degrees right now with a mainly sunny sky. 23 is the high expected H with a chance of showers. Humidity is at 94%. Over in Winnipeg, it's 14 degrees under some cloudy skies. Humidity's 97%. 24 is the expected high today. Chance of showers and a risk of a thunderstorm this afternoon. The Humidex, I was going to say the UV index, but the Humidex is at 27. Here again in Portage, it's 13, 56 degrees Fahrenheit. Humidity's 91%. 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
0: Well, I had a chance to catch up with Bob Russell, and tonight he has a big concert event happening at the Basement Theater, and here's the interview that I had with him. We're talking with Bob Russell from Bob's Basement Blues. Right here in Portage-la-Prairie, where the Basement Theater Blues is his home. And good morning, Bob. Welcome here.
17: Oh, good morning, Chris. Thanks for having me.
0: So you're wrapping up the season. How's it been this year?
17: You know what? It has been a terrific year. We have had some great talent, and the numbers of people in the audience have been picking up as well. And everybody seems to really enjoy it. So I would say it's been a very successful year, and looking forward to the one coming up on the 25th of June, which is going to be very good.
0: On average, how many people do you think have been coming out?
17: Oh, I'd say around 40-ish, 35, 40. It varies a little bit, but
0: yeah, and I guess
17: we'd certainly like to see more.
0: Yeah, and the Basement Theater, it's a comfortable middle range like that for them, right? You know, probably could do another 20 or so.
17: Oh, absolutely.
0: And still keep it comfortable.
17: Oh, yeah, yeah. People, I think, really have enjoyed the environment. They like the intimacy of it. You know, you can be as close to the stage as you'd like to be, and get really good interaction with the players.
0: Up to... Well, I guess you've been going for about 2 years. So
17: 2 years, yeah.
0: So up to about 2 years ago, there wasn't a lot of what we would call regular blues happening here in Portage-la-Prairie.
17: Yeah, very little, if any.
0: Do you find attitudes are changing now? People are interested. You're almost bringing back
17: well,
0: a genre that.
17: Yeah, well, you know what it is, I think, is that as word has been spreading, there are definitely people who are blues fans, who have expressed their gratitude for, you know, somewhere to go and listen. They didn't have anything previously, so there are some hardcore blues fans in Portage-la-Prairie, and also they have brought friends out, and I think that the word has spread, and people... gravitate towards it once they've been there.
0: A lot of the blues guys and ladies.
17: Yeah, absolutely.
0: The ladies, they're coming out of Winnipeg. How are they feeling about this new location? Because for some of them, probably, where's Portage?
17: Yeah. Well, as I think it was Tracy Kay that said she learned about perimeteritis when she came out here, that's actually a thing. People seem to think that there's nothing beyond the perimeter. But, you know, initially I was calling people and, you know, trying to get talent out here. And recently I've had, you know, top tier people calling me about when they can come out and play. They've heard that it's a great venue and a really good time, an appreciative audience, which, you know, every musician likes that. So, yeah.
0: Is it very similar to the smoky rooms that we see in TV, you know, the intimate setting around tables with coffee and wine and stuff like that?
17: Well, we've done tables. Currently, we're doing more seating, like chairs, without tables. It's not smoky.
0: Although I guess times have changed.
17: We have had the fog machine on a few times, but it is definitely an intimate environment, and it's no alcohol, so people can get non-alcoholic drinks and refreshments and such at the back, which is good when we take a break between the two sets. But yeah, definitely an intimate atmosphere, and of course, Portage being small, pretty much everybody knows everybody else, and those that come out from Winnipeg are very, very quickly welcomed in.
0: So coming up, the last concert of the year, so you guys are probably excited for some summer holidays, although as a musician, there's probably no such thing. You'll just go into your backyard or something like that.
17: Well, yeah. Yeah, actually, we are excited. I would like to think of maybe doing one in July and August, but you know what? People are away, and musicians sometimes go to the beach. Take a break.
0: Yeah. So tell me about it. What's happening? What's the plan for June 25th?
17: Well, June 25th, we've got some really well-known talent from Winnipeg. Of course, we've got Danny Larson from Portage here on the Hammond organ, which we had moved down the basement. And I'll be on drums. And then we have bass player Carrie Hanna, who's played with pretty much everyone in Winnipeg and is an in-demand player. Actually, somebody I've been looking forward to playing with for quite some time. We go way back and just haven't had the opportunity recently. Then we have Jimmy Creasy, who is a guitar player, very well known in the city. The guy's an amazing guitar player, luthier. He most recently was doing a trio with Bill Wallace and Greg Gardner. So it's Wallace, Creasy, and Gardner. Heavyweight trio, very, very good. And Jimmy is an amazing player, which people will see. And then back by popular demand, we've got Robert Andreas, who... after the first time he was out, people kept asking me, when is he coming back? When is he coming back? And he has become a good friend and jumps at any opportunity to come out and entertain in Portage. And anybody who's seen him knows the caliber of his musicianship.
0: I think he likes the intimate setting as well.
17: He does. He loves it, actually. And, when I message him, I can't say what he says in response to, but it's some, yeah. And he jumps in. So there's going to be some very good music, and these guys are, it's an honor for me to play with people of this caliber. So, yeah.
0: Okay. Perfect. Well, thanks for coming in.
17: Well, thanks very much for having me, and we'll see you on the 25th.
0: That's the date, folks.
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0: That's Kane Brown in One Mississippi here on CFRY, Real Country Radio. 7:39 on this Thursday morning. I'm Chris Kitchen here with you. It's garbage day three today, folks. 3A has the recycling. Time to get all your bins out on the curb. 13 degrees right now under some cloudy sky. Humidity sitting at 91%. Last night in Toronto, but Houston triumphant over the Blue Jays in their third game. The final score was 3-1. Tonight, Texas arrives with their first pitch planned at 6:07. The Portage Padres didn't have a great showing last night. No, they did not do well against Austin. Final score for their game was 19-0. But we know the Padres will pick themselves up, dust themselves off, and move towards the next game. In the World Cup, Canada lost to Switzerland 2-1. They're not out, but things do change now. Tonight, the Blue Bombers are in action as Edmonton comes to town. Kickoff will be at 7:30. Looks like it's going to be a sold-out game there. And finally, the Winnipeg Gold Eyes are going to take on Sioux City. The first pitch for that game tonight is 6:35. It is going to be a busy night in Winnipeg and here in Portage for sports. It's only Thursday. It's going to get busier from here. And one place you want to check out some great baseball action is going to be at the McGregor Fair this weekend. Friday to Sunday, the fair runs. Saturday all day, lots and lots of baseball action.
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0: 13 degrees right now under some cloudy skies. The humidity's at 91%. Sunny this morning, then we're going to see a mix of sun and cloud with a chance of showers this afternoon. Risk of a thunderstorm in the afternoon as well. High of 24. Humidex making things feel like more 26-ish. Tonight, cloudy skies with a chance of showers early this evening and a risk of thunderstorm. Fog patches developing overnight. Low of 13. On Friday, those fog patches will dissipate in the morning as we go into a mix of sun and cloud, a chance of showers in the afternoon with a risk of a thunderstorm. High of 25 expected tomorrow. Humidex says more towards 28. Tomorrow night, cloudy appearance and a low of 16. Saturday, Sunday, Monday, we're expecting showers all day, all night as we sit with the low 20s. Sun rises at 5:25 this morning. Sunset, it'll be at 9:46. In Brandon right now, it's 10 degrees under some sunny skies. High of 23 is what we're expecting. Winnipeg's at 14. Cloudy skies. Looking for that high of 24 today. Across the region, Regina, 11 degrees with sunny skies. Dauphin's also sunny, and they're sitting at 13. Nipawin's at 12 right now with sunny skies. Carmen, 12 degrees, little bit of sun, little bit of cloud in Carmen. Gimli's at 16, partly cloudy. Fisher Branch, 13, also partly cloudy there. And finally, Oak Point, 14 degrees with a little bit of cloud. Once again, here in Portage, it's 24 degrees, our forecasted high. We're sitting at 13, so we got a little bit of go to get there. Check out your weather details by logging on to portageonline.com.

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1: Information you'll never need.
0: Well, this is the graduation edition, because today is PCI graduation day. So naturally, it's time for information you'll never need. Did you know that the square academic cap graduates wear is called a mortarboard because it resembles the tool brick layers used to hold mortar? And that tassel, everyone moves from one side to the other. Nobody is entirely sure where that tradition started. Universities have been doing it for so long that the original reason has basically graduated and moved away. The longest graduation ceremony ever recorded lasted more than 13 hours. Imagine sitting through that, dads. At some point, you're just not graduating anymore. You're serving a sentence. And also, according to studies, the average graduate will hear the phrase "the real world" approximately 47 times between today and Labor Day. And finally, somewhere in Portage La Prairie this morning, a parent will look at a graduation photo and say, "Wasn't she just this big?" while holding their hand about 3 feet off the ground. Congratulations to the PCI class of 2026. And this has been
1: information you'll never need.
0: It's graduation day, so it's probably cool to have.
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seen short skirts. We've got high techs, blue-collared boys and rednecks. We got lovers, lots of lookers. I've even seen

0: That's Toby Keith, and I love this bar right here on CFRY 920 AM. Good morning, everybody. 8:07 here on this Thursday morning, and it is June the 25th, a big day here in Portage because the PCI school, Portage Collegiate Institute, I don't know why I said school, but they are having their 2026 graduation today. There's going to be a couple hundred students walking across the stage. And these days, not only are the kids graduating, but we have a few teachers who are finally throwing in the textbooks and deciding that life is better on the other side. And one of those teachers is a good friend of mine. His name is Craig Bennett. Now, most of you will remember Mr. Bennett as that tough, hard man who sat at the front of the classroom going, bah, humbug. Not even close. But you did do math for 30 years or 28 years?
1: 30 years. I
0: 30 years of math.
1: Yeah. Well, other courses too, but yeah, math would be the big one and that kind of stuff. Yeah.
0: So if anybody who is anybody, they either came through and had math with you or they had math with...
1: Miss Asham was there.
0: Miss Asham, yeah.
1: Miss McCray was there when I was there. They're still there.
0: Miss McCray is another one that they would have had.
1: Yeah.
0: Right.
1: Yeah.
0: Not too many of you, but everybody would remember their math teacher in one form or another.
1: Yeah, probably. I certainly remember my math teachers when I was growing up type thing. We had a real tough-nosed one when I was in grade 10, but he's a great man. But in grade 10, you're kind of thinking, who the heck's going on here type thing. So
0: in grade 12, I had a math teacher. I got 48 on the final mark. He would not let me go.
1: Yeah, back then, that was the way it was, right?
0: No,
1: yeah.
0: He would not let me go. He would not let me graduate.
1: Yeah.
0: And he looked at me, and when I confronted him, and you know, I was like in tears because I'm not graduating, he said, Chris, you could have done better.
1: Yeah.
0: I know you could have.
1: I probably said that to some students too. In fact, you know what? Math, I never really caught on to math until it was grade 12. Like, I mean, I struggled in math when I was in high school and that kind of stuff. And it wasn't until I had my grade 12 teacher, which was my dad. My dad was my teacher, that it kind of clicked. And the reason being is I had the extra support at home. When I was at school and then I'd go home and I'd had questions, dad was right there. Teacher was right there. You know what I mean? So having those extra supports around when you're trying to learn are just, you just need them, especially in a math program.
0: Yeah. And it makes total sense. Reflect on 32 years.
1: Yeah. I've been reflecting for the last while, actually. You know what I mean? It's a long career type thing. I started out in Carberry just down the road here. I remember, I worked on a Hutterite colony. I wasn't the teacher at that time. I was just out of university and, I was helping a teacher. I was the EA, but, I had my certificate and we were teaching the classes. I think it was the grades 5 to 10 mixed class and that kind of stuff. But he allowed me to teach the higher kids, like the 8, 9, 10 or 9, 10, the science, the math, that kind of stuff, to take them to the other room and work with them because just it gave him time to work with the other ones. It was just a support. So it really taught me just the beginning how to work with, a small group of students, planning, that kind of stuff, organizing, doing things, that kind of stuff, which really helped. So from there, I moved to the next year, I moved up to Pine Falls, Manitoba, north of Winnipeg. And there was no math there. I was teaching phys ed. Grades 1 to 8 phys ed.
0: Yay.
1: Halftime. Holy mackerel. Grades 1. I had the 1s and 2s and then the 3s and 4s, 5s. I'm telling you, that half day that I worked, I was 20 some years old. I don't know. I'd go home. I was exhausted. I'm like, holy mackerel. How do these phys ed teachers do this type thing, right? With the little ones. So that was an interesting experience. I really enjoyed it too and that kind of stuff. But then I didn't have a job. Honestly, I moved to Winnipeg to a buddy of mine, and I had no job. I looked for Winnipeg. I looked around. I couldn't find anything I actually applied to the Portage Learning Center in Portage here. It probably would have been in August or something like that, and never heard back. And I just assumed, oh, okay, another one type thing, right? And it was around, if I remember correctly, it was around beginning of September, somewhere in there type thing, that I got a call. They wanted me to come out for an interview. And I'm like, oh. I just assumed that it was done, like, okay, type thing, right? And I was living in, what is it, East Transcona on the other side of the city.
0: Oh, that's a distance away.
1: It was distance away type thing, right? So I had to drive all the way, and this was for a halftime position. I get here, and they hired me right away. They wanted me type thing for a halftime spot, and I got thinking, am I going to drive from East Kildonan all the way to Portage, right? And then back 3 hours probably for working 3 hours type thing. But I did because I had no job at that time, right? But it was in... within 2 or 3 days that they hired me full time.
0: Oh,
1: they bumped it to full time. So that's when I moved to Portage and tried to find a place there and all that and everything and that. And so I spent 3 years at the Learning Center, 96 to 99. And the only reason I left, I remember, is because they weren't part of a, like, pension, wasn't part of teachers' pension and that kind of stuff right at that time. So I needed to, starting my career, I needed to get into something where, you know what I mean, I was going to look into the future. So that's when I moved to the Porter School Division, and I did 1 year at the Hutterite Colonies traveling, and then in 2000 is when I joined the high school.
0: And then full circle, you ended up at the Porter's Learning Center and to finish off.
1: Exactly, a full end up at the Porter's Learning Center. Because I can remember a good teacher that I worked with at the colony, and he wasn't quite retiring, but he moved from, actually was retiring that year. He moved from Arthur Meehan to the high school, to the colony, and he just said, if you get near the end of your career, Craig, and you just need something different or whatever, just go for it. Don't, you mean, like, just, you know what I mean? It's because we all need change and that kind of stuff sometimes. And if you just feel you want something just different, then just go for it and everything. And I was leery because I knew I could feel something. I could feel changes happening. I could feel things were going on in me and that kind of stuff. And I just felt as if there was a possibility that I could, like, might want to do something else. And I just got lucky. I just got lucky that the Learning Center was looking for a math instructor. And, you know what I mean? So I decided to jump on it and finish off the career there, and couldn't be happier.
0: Excellent. Now, in 32 years, you've seen a lot. You've done a lot. Do you know off the top of your head what the strangest, weirdest thing that you ever came across?
1: Oh, geez.
0: That's too many to count.
1: You know what? I'm sure there's lots of strange, weird things and that kind of stuff that happen and everything. And honestly, there's... I can't think of anything off the top of my head.
0: I should have given you this question ahead of time.
1: That was a tough one you nailed at me there. Yeah. Let me think on that one type thing. I can get back to you on
0: that. Well, let's ask this question then. So now that you're retiring, are you going to head out in the links and play golf all day, or what's the plan?
1: I'm still trying to nurse this shoulder that I hurt a long time ago, so I haven't swung the club for probably about 10 months. But yeah, I do want to get out in the club, that kind of stuff. No, actually, I'm planning a little trip for myself out east. To Halifax. I got a cousin out there who I haven't seen for probably 10 years or something like that. So I'm going to, when everybody starts to go back in the fall, I'm going to jump on a plane and head out there for 12 days or so.
0: Very cool.
1: Yeah, because you mean, when I was thinking of it, I don't know if any, and maybe I did, I can't remember, but I don't know if I've ever been on a trip outside of the norms for teachers, summer, Christmas or spring break. Like, you know what I mean, teachers just don't go on trips on any other times. You can't unless there are little things here or there or the school sending you. So for me to actually go on a trip outside of those types of times is going to feel exciting but yet kind of weird.
0: Yeah.
1: So I think that's when the retirement will actually kick in, because right now it just feels like the end of a year. And because we've always had summers off, right?
0: So you got to wait till September.
1: Yeah, I think that's when it's going to kick in more.
0: Yeah. And we'll finish off with, you just came back from Ontario, and as you are moving on to a new part of your life, your son is as well.
1: Yeah, he graduated from university out in Waterloo and that kind of stuff. So we took a trip out there, and we moved him back and everything. So he's home, and he's trying to figure things out as well, which is normal for lots of students and everything. And just as he is, and I'm retiring, I'm going to try and figure out things as well.
0: Oh, 5 years for him.
1: I know.
0: Not just
1: time just flies by, right?
0: Exactly. I remember when you moved him out there.
1: Yeah.
0: Never mind moving him back and all this stuff. So Well, from all of us here at CFRY, we just want to congratulate you on a fantastic 32-year career. And Craig, I can't throw a rock without hitting somebody who doesn't have fond memories of being in your class, even if it was math.
1: Well, I always tried to make it enjoyable for the students and that kind of stuff, right? Because I know math is one of those subjects where when you ask somebody what course in school didn't they like, they always say math, right? Because math was always one of those where it's concrete, right? And that kind of stuff. So you got to try and find different ways and to approach it, and different ways for students to try and learn, because all students learn differently. They're going to learn it in different ways. They're going to learn it at different times and that kind of stuff. So you just have to be patient, and you've got to just work with them and do what you can to make them excited about it and see how it goes.
0: Exactly. Okay. Well, once again, thanks very much, Craig, for being here this morning.
1: Appreciate it.
0: Going back in your career. We're going to keep things moving along here. Big event coming up.
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11: Weather.
0: 14 degrees right now under some cloudy sky. Humidity is at 88%. Tendency on the pressure is rising. The dew point is 12.1 degrees Celsius. Sunny this morning, mix of sun and cloud with a chance of showers this afternoon. Risk of a thunderstorm also this afternoon. High of 24 is what we're expecting. The humidex might make it feel like 26. Tonight, partly cloudy with a chance of showers this evening with the risk of a thunderstorm. Fog patches developing overnight, low of 13. And on Friday, it's going to be a mix of sun and cloud, chance of showers in the afternoon, risk of a thunderstorm. Fog patches will dissipate in the morning, the wind coming in from the south at 20 kilometers an hour. High at 25, humidex at about 28. Friday night, cloudy periods with a low of 16. Sunrise was 5:25 this morning. Sunset will be at 9:46. Humidity is 88% right now. In Brandon, 14 degrees with some sunny skies. Humidity is 84%. Looking for a high of 23 today with a cloudy sky and a chance of showers this afternoon. There is a risk of a thunderstorm there as well. High of 23, as I said. In Winnipeg, it is 17 degrees with some cloudy skies. Humidity, 79%. 24 degrees is the expected high today. Once again, here in Portage, it's 14. Cloudy skies, humidity, 88%.
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0: That's Luke Combs and Where the Wild Things Are here on CFRY 920 AM. I'm Chris Kitchen here with you this Thursday morning. I hear a song like that, and I don't know why I'm taken back to the book by Marie Sendak, you know, Where the Wild Things Are. That follows Max, who's sent to bed after misbehaving. His room transforms into this big forest, and then all the creatures get together and crown him their king, and they go on a big, huge sea voyage and whatever. And they have this adventure that goes on. Classic tale to read kids at bedtime. But talking about adventures, you can have your adventure this weekend at the McGregor Fair. It's happening this Friday, Saturday, and Sunday, kicking things off Friday night with Nothing But Trouble on the main stage. You know, around here, these kind of things show us that summer officially has begun. Forget last Sunday and all that science stuff. It's the fairs, and this is the first one. And then next week, it's Canada Day. And then the week after that, we have our own Portage exhibition from July 3rd to 5th. Smell of burgers, kids running everywhere, country music on the stage, someone saying, hey, let's go look at the tractors.
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0: CFRY. 14 degrees right now with some cloudy skies. Humidity sitting at 88%. We're looking for some sunny skies this morning, and then that turns into a mix of sun and cloud this afternoon with a chance of showers and risk of a thunderstorm. High will be of 24, humidex 26. UV index today 6 or higher, so you need to pay somewhat attention to what you're doing if you're working outside today. Partly cloudy skies tonight with showers early this evening and a risk of a thunderstorm. Fog patches developing overnight, low of 13. Tomorrow, a mix of sun and cloud. Also going to see some showers in the afternoon with a risk of a thunderstorm. Fog patches will dissipate in the morning. High of 25. The humidex says closer to 28. Friday night, cloudy periods, low of 16. Saturday, Sunday, Monday, showers throughout the whole time. We're keeping ourselves in the low 20s during the day and the high teens in the evening. All the way to Tuesday, it's going to be a mix of sun and cloud with the chance of showers continuing, high of 25. In Brandon right now, it's 14 with some sunny skies. Humidity is 84%. And finally, Winnipeg, it's 17 with the humidity at 79%, expecting a high of 24 today. Across the region, Regina sitting at 14 with some sunny skies. Dauphin's also got sun at 16. Neepawa sunny with 13 degrees. Over in Carmen, it's 15 degrees with some mix of sun and cloud. Mix of sun and cloud in Gimli as well at 17. Fisher Branch, 16. A little bit of cloud, a little bit of sun, keeping things going there. And Oak Point, the same, 16 degrees. Once again, here in Portage, it's 14. With the humidity sitting at 88%, we're looking for that high of 24 today. We could see some showers.

0: Trisha Yearwood, and believe me, baby, I lied, right here on CFRY 920 AM. I'm Chris Kitchen here with you this Thursday morning, 8:48 right now, and we've been talking a lot about summer officially arriving here in Portage la Prairie. And are you ready, though, for another summer adventure? Well, the ultimate summer road trip continues on portageonline.com. 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
1: 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Hi, I'm Pete Smith. I like what John Stott wrote about God's love in his commentary on the Epistles of John, and I quote, "While the origin of love is in the being of God, the manifestation of love is in the coming of Christ." He continues, "The sending of God's Son was both the revelation of his love and indeed the very essence of love itself. The coming of Christ is therefore a concrete historical revelation of God's love, for love is self-sacrifice. And a greater self-giving than God's gift of his Son there has never been nor could be. He loved us and sent his Son to rescue us, not because we are in any sense lovable, but because he is love. So the greatness of his love is seen in the costliness of his self-sacrifice for the wholly undeserving, like you and me."
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2: Sunshine to start the day, then the clouds move in. We could see some showers, even a thunderstorm. The high, 24 degrees. Good morning, I'm Corey Knute. After 34 years in education, Portage Collegiate Science teacher Trevor Shackleton is retiring. Shackleton started his career after serving in the military as a mechanic, eventually finding his passion for working with young people through sports camps. He spent the last two decades at PCI teaching science and helping develop robotics and forensic science programs.
3: I was always teaching three or four classes, so that's always different, and then each semester was always different. So there was never a sense that I was kind of doing the same thing. You have so many different kids that walk through the door every day, right? So that's also the things that keep you really enjoying your job.
2: Shackleton says spending more time with his grandchildren is high on his retirement plans. Long Plain First Nation is focused on strengthening internal operations while planning for future growth, according to Chief David Meeches. Meeches commented on major developments.
4: Using this fiscal year as the opportunity for us to shore up our operations and our finance departments.
2: Meeches says those improvements will help position Long Plain for long-term success. Manitoba's potato crop is off to a decent start, even after a cool, wet spring delayed planting. Here's Keystone Potato Producers Association General Manager Susan Ainsworth.
5: The crop is probably tracking a few days behind where it would have been this time last year, but definitely still in normal progress for on an average basis.
2: Recent heavy rain could create some new challenges, but producers say it's too early to know the full impact. And Communities in Bloom is expanding its beautification projects in Portage and Southport. Here's Chair Kathy McFarlane.
6: You know, we always look for something new to do each year because, you know, we're competitive and we like to top up what we're doing.
2: The committee says projects like a new Ukrainian garden and business beautification awards are taking shape. In sports, Canada is on to the round of 32 at the FIFA World Cup despite a 2-1 loss yesterday to Switzerland. The Canadians will take on South Africa this Sunday in Los Angeles. In football, the Winnipeg Blue Bombers welcome Edmonton tonight. Kickoff is at 7:30. Over to baseball, the Portage Padres had a tough one in Austin last night, losing 19-0. In the majors, the Blue Jays fell 3-1 against Houston. Toronto welcomes Texas tonight. First pitch just after 6. 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
2: Expect a pleasant start to the day with sunshine before a mix of sun and cloud moves in this afternoon. There is a 30% chance of showers and a risk of a thunderstorm later today with a high of 24 and a humidex of 26. The UV index will be at 6 or high. Tonight, partly cloudy. There is a slight chance of evening showers or thunderstorms, then fog patches developing overnight and a low of 13. Tomorrow brings a similar mix of sun and cloud with a chance of afternoon showers while a wetter pattern settles in for the weekend with showers expected Saturday and Sunday. Around the region, mainly sunny and 14 degrees in Brandon. Winnipeg is mostly cloudy and 17. Right now in Portage, it's partly cloudy, 14 degrees. The wind out of the west northwest at 5, the relative humidity 88%. Sun or storm, you can find the area's official forecast on the free Portage online app. I'm Corey Knute.
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It is George Jones and this morning's inspirational song, A Man I've Always Wanted to Meet. Good morning, I'm Ryan Simpson. What a day it's going to be. Graduation at PCI. There's been many other grad events that have already happened this week, so we're going to be talking a lot about that. We'll be talking a lot about the weather with so many things happening this weekend and school ending and a lot of people looking at that weekend weather forecast for now, showing a few showers. We'll touch on that and what some of those events are, along with all the other things we do. CFRY, Community Service Radio, Prairie Oyster, such a lonely one.

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7: Expect a pleasant start to the day with sunshine before a mix of sun and cloud moves in this afternoon. There is a 30% chance of showers and a risk of a thunderstorm later today with a high of 24 and a humidex of 26. The UV index will be at 6 or high. Tonight, partly cloudy. There is a slight chance of evening showers or thunderstorms, then fog patches developing overnight and a low of 13. Tomorrow brings a similar mix of sun and cloud with a chance of afternoon showers while a wetter pattern settles in for the weekend with showers expected Saturday and Sunday. Around the region, mainly sunny and 14 degrees in Brandon. Winnipeg is mostly cloudy and 17. Right now in Portage, it's partly cloudy, 14 degrees. The wind out of the west northwest at 5. The relative humidity 88%. Sun or storm, you can find the area's official forecast on the free Portage online app. I'm Corey Canute.

It's Gord Bamford grooving with you here with CFRY. I'm Ryan Simpson, grad 2026 this week all over the place. I know at McGregor Collegiate, William Morton Collegiate in Gladstone, West Park School, they've already had their events. Portage Learning and Literacy Center was yesterday. Elm Creek had their graduation event earlier this week. Today, it's one of the big ones. Portage Collegiate is one of the biggest schools right across the area. Their grad starting shortly at 10 o'clock. And if you can't make it down to Stride Place, and there will be well over 1,000 people there for it. But if you can't do that, we're going to try to get that live stream up on portageonline.com. And you can watch whomever you know, maybe walk across the stage and get their diploma here this morning. You can see all the grads on our Grad 2026 page. 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Larry's Furniture and Appliances, Vertex Construction, Armwood Windows and Doors. They're all saying congratulations to this year's grads, including the Pine Creek School Division. That grad page on Portage Online, it's Reba McIntyre.

0: It's Crystal Gale, half the way. And as we come up on the end of June, we're almost halfway through the year. 6 months from today, you probably know what you might be doing. Normally, you would say, I have no idea. 6 months from today, what will I be doing? 6 months from today, Christmas morning. So you may very well know that you're going to be sitting at this particular spot and the kids will be opening presents. 1 week from today, Canada Day will be over and they'll be getting ready for the Portage X. Caitlin Richaud from the Portage X. People can still enter some of the competitions, which are a big part of the event.
1: You go to our website, so portage and then ex.com. Mm-hmm. You can find that under the Portage Fair tab and then scroll down and there's both books. There's the livestock book, which has horse and cattle, and there's also the home living section, which lists off all the arts, the crafts, the kids ones where they can win a ride, midway wristband, or you can win cash. So they're all right there, and there's the entry form, or you can do it through the online system as well.
0: Just over a week away from the Portage X, and take a walk through the MNP Exhibition Building, same place where we do our Farmer Appreciation Lunch. 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How about the McGregor Fair? That's this weekend, and we'll be talking about that a little bit later this morning.
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15: Expect a pleasant start to the day with sunshine before a mix of sun and cloud moves in this afternoon. There is a 30% chance of showers and a risk of a thunderstorm later today with a high of 24 and a humidex of 26. The UV index will be at 6 or high. Tonight, partly cloudy. There is a slight chance of evening showers or thunderstorms, then fog patches developing overnight and a low of 13. Tomorrow brings a similar mix of sun and cloud with a chance of afternoon showers, while a wetter pattern settles in for the weekend with showers expected Saturday and Sunday. Around the region, mainly sunny, 18 degrees in Brandon. In Winnipeg, it's partly cloudy and 19. Right now in Portage, partly cloudy, 15 degrees. The wind out of the west at 8. The relative humidity, 89%. 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

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Because, hey, it's called news, not olds. So come back 3, 4, 5 times a day and push play to listen to CFRY.

0: That's Katie St. Germain, some Made in Manitoba music. Burn that bridge. Oh, live entertainment all over the place for the next couple of months and over the next week. And I know Katie St. Germain is at a lot of different events, but we got Dauphin Country Fest coming up. McGregor Fair this weekend. The live stage entertainment starts tomorrow night at 7 o'clock. How about next week? We got the Country Thunder event in Winnipeg. Dauphin Country Fest, the gates are open. Thousands are rolling in. Congratulations to all of our winners. And what a weekend it's going to be with the likes of Tyler Hubbard and Jelly Roll and Cameron Whitcomb and many, many others. Dauphin Country Fest underway. There's still a limited amount of weekend passes available if you want to go at the last minute. Just check their website out. This is just a small piece of all the live music you're going to be able to hear over the next couple of weeks. I know the Portajex has all kinds of great entertainment lined up, and we're just over a week away from that.
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On the Golden West Radio Money Scope, the TSX down 191 points, Dow Jones rising 182, the NASDAQ down 110 points, and the Canadian dollar down a fraction, now trading at 70.23 cents US.

0: The Eli Young Band, it's Crazy Girl. I'm Ryan Simpson. Good morning. Crazy day. Graduation underway at Stride Place. Events happening all over the region. The weekend coming up. School is ending. Report cards being handed out. Whew! Just got to step back and take a breath. Shania Twain this hour. Carlene Carter is coming up. Alabama on the way. Josh Grayson and more. It's Community Service Radio, CFRY.
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0: is Carlene Carter. I Fell in Love. Shania Twain in there as well. Don't be stupid. Good advice for all the grads today. I've got the farm market news coming up for you in just a moment. Talking about that song, I Fell in Love. I love a small town fair. Many of the great small town fairs, the schedule includes pancake breakfast, tractors, helicopters, horse shows, baseball tournaments, live music, mini donuts. That describes the McGregor Fair, but so much more. We're going to be there as part of Celebrate Summer. And the fun starts tomorrow night with the live entertainment and the food trucks in the evening. Saturday, the big day, will be in the parade. And we're going to bring the draw box and a chance for you to enter. We're going to be handing out the Blue Moon Water at Celebrate Summer with Dufresne Furniture Portage, where you can win a $7,000 package just by putting your name in a draw box. 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The McGregor Fair, the weekends where the whole town and all the neighboring towns end up in the same place. That's what summer's all about in the Central Plains.
1: Taking a look at the markets, canola, July, $732, down $2. November, $746.10, up $1.40. Spring wheat, Minneapolis, July, $5.83. Hard red winter wheat, July, $230. Wheat, July, $588, up $2.50. Corn, July, $407.50, up 50 cents. Oats, July, $275, down $7.75. Soybeans, July, $1,116.50, up $7.75. Soybean meal, July, $306.70, up $3.10. Soybean oil, July, $69.24, down 22 cents. Feeder cattle, August, $373.65. Live cattle, June, $256.85. Lean hogs, July, $93.07. The Canadian dollar is 70 cents. And crude oil, West Texas Intermediate, 70.42. For Golden West, I'm Glendale Allen Vossler.
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12: Expect a pleasant start to the day with sunshine before a mix of sun and cloud moves in this afternoon. There is a 30% chance of showers and a risk of a thunderstorm later today with a high of 24 and a humidex of 26. The UV index will be at 6 or high. Tonight, partly cloudy. There is a slight chance of evening showers or thunderstorms, then fog patches developing overnight and a low of 13. Tomorrow brings a similar mix of sun and cloud with a chance of afternoon showers, while a wetter pattern settles in for the weekend with showers expected Saturday and Sunday. Around the region, mainly sunny, 18 degrees in Brandon. In Winnipeg, it's partly cloudy and 19. Right now in Portage, partly cloudy, 15 degrees. The wind out of the west at 8. The relative humidity, 89%. 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

0: Chad Brownlee, where's the party at? Today, Island Park, graduation events at Stride Place underway. That's where they're going to be doing their prom and safe grad as well tonight. And then the COPP golf tournament is happening over at the golf course, same place. Parking's going to be a nightmare. Prom pictures, they'll be happening all over the island. Beautiful setting. Let's hope the weather holds out. There are some showers in the forecast for the weekend. Today, just a 30% chance of showers for all those pictures being taken. A full forecast coming up next.
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8: Expect a pleasant start to the day with sunshine before a mix of sun and cloud moves in this afternoon. There is a 30% chance of showers and a risk of a thunderstorm later today with a high of 24 and a humidex of 26. The UV index will be at 6 or high. Tonight, partly cloudy. There is a slight chance of evening showers or thunderstorms, then fog patches developing overnight and a low of 13. Tomorrow brings a similar mix of sun and cloud with a chance of afternoon showers while a wetter pattern settles in for the weekend with showers expected Saturday and Sunday. Around the region, mainly sunny, 18 degrees in Brandon. In Winnipeg, it's partly cloudy and 19. Right now in Portage, partly cloudy, 15 degrees. The wind out of the west at 8. The relative humidity, 89%. 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

0: I'll step back in time. There's a fellow who was on the main stage at the Port of Jex in the 90s, back when there was a grandstand. Of course, looks a little different now. Got some great entertainment lined up this year and loads of tribute shows, but lots of local artists at the Port of Jex as well, including the Sharp Sisters and Johanna Atchison, who sings all the great old country hits. And that's just part of everything that's going to be happening next week. In my head, it feels like the Port of Jex should be quite a ways from now. Doesn't start till early July. Well, that's already the end of next week.
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0: Charlie Pride, Someone Loves You, Honey. Old Dominion, going down memory lane. Brett Kissel coming up in a moment. He's at Dauphin Country Fest this weekend. Pam Tillis on the way this hour. She's doing a show in Winnipeg with a few other 90s artists in early July. Gary Allen, how about Chris Stapleton? Even Taylor Swift this hour on Community Service Radio, along with a brand new forecast. Lots watching this weekend. We'll tell you what comes in on that update later this hour.
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0: a show with Sammy Kershaw and David Lee Murphy in Winnipeg in July. Pam Tillis, put yourself in my place. Brett Kissel was in there. Had a chance to see Brett Kissel and Brandon earlier this year. Very impressive. I'd never seen him live before. And he won me over. And you'll be able to see him at Dauphin Country Fest this weekend. It's underway. The gates are open. Dwayne McMaster, president of the Country Fest board. We got a story up on portageonline.com, but you're very, very proud of the spot you have in Dauphin and what you do over the weekend, aren't you?
1: I'm always so proud of the facilities that we have out there. You know, it's the Salal Ukrainian site in Dauphin there. We've got a great amphitheater built into the side of the hill. We've got over 3,000 campsites out there. You know, and I've always said, I said, one of the greatest things about this is, as opposed to any of these urban festivals or something like that, is the fact you come in there on Thursday, you can park your camper, and you don't have to worry about driving anywhere, going anywhere until Monday. I said, we've got everything you need up there. We've got food vendors. We've got, you get your drinks. You can buy ice. We've got showers. You know, and you don't have to worry about driving home or anybody having any problems there.
0: Yeah, it's going to be a great weekend. The gates are open. There's still a limited amount of weekend passes available. So all about the country music this weekend. And just over a month from now, Canada's National Ukrainian Festival will take over the same site.
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5: Sunny sky, then turning to a mix of sun and cloud with a small chance of showers and the risk of a thunderstorm this afternoon, high of 24. Tonight, partly cloudy, small chance of showers early in the evening and the risk of a thunderstorm. Fog patches will develop overnight, low of 13. Tomorrow, mix of sun and cloud, small chance of showers again, as well as a risk of a thunderstorm. Fog patches will dissipate in the morning, high of 25. Tomorrow night, cloudy periods and a low of 16. And showers will begin Saturday and seem to be running right through into Monday. Saturday showers, high of 21, and in the evening, low of 15. Stay informed with vital alerts and local weather. 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

You're busy. We get it. So are we. Gathering news and telling stories about our community. Now, for busy folks like us, all the news of the day comes in one handy-dandy email. 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

0: Stephen Lee Olsen, Raised by a Good Time. No doubt if you're going to a wedding this summer, you're hoping that it's going to be a good time. Last weekend of June, which is coming up, first weekend of July, last weekend of July, and first weekend of August. Four most popular weekends every year for weddings in Manitoba. Yeah, maybe you're involved in one of those weddings. Ah, Taylor Swift, we just heard from her. Her wedding apparently is next week. Now, she's trying not to let people know the details of where and when it's going to be, but more and more it looks like July 3rd, and she has rented the entire Madison Square Garden. So they're even closing down some of the streets next week from July 2nd to the 4th. So you know something big is going on, but it's nothing that's scheduled. And speculation is that it's going to be Taylor Swift's wedding. Well, she actually called this morning.
1: Hey, Ryan, are you coming to my wedding?
0: The invite must have been lost in the mail, Taylor. But maybe I can make some last-second plans if you really, really want me to come. Wedding season in Manitoba. Well, the big one. Taylor Swift, Travis Kelce might be the wedding of the summer for North America. Sounds like it's next week on July 3rd.
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9: Sunny sky, then turning to a mix of sun and cloud with a small chance of showers and the risk of a thunderstorm this afternoon. High of 24. Tonight, partly cloudy, small chance of showers early in the evening and the risk of a thunderstorm. Fog patches will develop overnight. Low of 13. Tomorrow, mix of sun and cloud, small chance of showers again, as well as a risk of a thunderstorm. Fog patches will dissipate in the morning. High of 25. Tomorrow night, cloudy periods and a low of 16. And showers will begin Saturday and seem to be running right through into Monday. Saturday showers, high of 21, and in the evening, low of 15. Stay informed with vital alerts and local weather. 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

0: That's the family Brown, Till I Find My Love. Faith Hill in there, Peace of My Heart. Information Hour coming up in just a moment. We'll get you up to date with everything that's going on in and around the region. It's a busy, busy day. We're trying to be a part of all of the fun here, not just over the next 3-4 days, but the next 6 to 8 weeks as part of Celebrate Summer with Dufresne Furniture Portage. And my, the next 3 or 4 weeks, probably the busiest of summer when it comes to fairs, events, and festival-type things.
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3: 30% chance of showers with a high of 24 today. Good afternoon, I'm Mike Bloom. The Portage Learning and Literacy Center celebrated 9 graduates this week during its annual achievement ceremony. The event also featured new bursaries and first-time awards for student success. Lead teacher Lori Collier describes what made this year stand out.
4: Well, it was a graduation and achievement day. We were fortunate to have 9 graduates. We were presented the first 2 ever literacy bursaries. Because of Portage Foundation, we were able to do that.
3: Collier says community support helped make the day even more special. She adds the celebration recognized both hard work and new beginnings. The annual Douglas Campbell Lodge Hot Dog Fundraiser served up lunch in community spirit yesterday, with proceeds helping enhance recreation programs for residents. Recreation manager Corinne Pratt says the fundraiser helps pay for extras that make life more enjoyable for those who call Douglas Campbell Lodge home.
5: We do a hot dog sale each year to raise funds to supplement our recreation department. So we either buy new furniture for the backyard for the residents to enjoy, or we use it to bring in special entertainment for the residents to enjoy. It's all about the residents.
3: She says the fundraiser has been running for several years and continues to be a popular community event. Preliminary results from the Manitoba Métis Federation national election show tight and decisive races in the Southwest and Interlake regions. Reporter Corey Knute has more.
6: In the Southwest vice presidential race, incumbent Will Goodon won decisively with 529 votes compared to 94 for Charlene Nolt. In the regional executive officer race, Barbara Fleury led with 406 votes, narrowly ahead of Wes Hanna of Portage with 403, followed by Christopher Lafort at 247. Fleury and Hanna will take the 2 REO seats. In the Interlake VP race, Jack Park led with 442 votes, followed by Alfred Anderson at 314 and Carl Chartrand at 158. In the REO race, Mona Buer has topped the poll with 639 votes, ahead of Clint Webb at 417 and Keith Ginter at 392. Both Buers and Webb will be elected. The MMF Elections Office says all results remain unofficial and subject to verification as ballots are reviewed and certified in the coming days. For all the results, head on over to portageonline.com. I'm Corey Knute.
3: Long Plains First Nation is focused on strengthening internal operations while planning for future growth, according to Chief David Meeches. He says stabilizing leadership and improving core administration has been a major priority following the recent election. Meeches says that the foundation is critical as the community prepares for major developments ahead.
7: Concentrate on future development, but using this fiscal year as the opportunity for us to shore up our operations and our finance departments.
3: He adds those improvements will help position Long Plains for long-term success. After 34 years in education, Portage Collegiate science teacher Trevor Shackleton is retiring. He started his career after serving in the military as a mechanic, eventually finding his passion for working with young people through sports camps. He spent the last 2 decades at PCI teaching science and helping develop robotics and forensic science programs.
8: I was always teaching 3 or 4 classes, so that's always different, and then each semester was always different. So there was never a sense that I was kind of doing the same thing. You have so many different kids that walk through the door every day, right? So that's also the things that keep you really enjoying your job.
3: Shackleton says spending more time with his grandchildren is high on his retirement plans. Manitoba's potato crop is running a few days behind after a cool, wet spring. Despite the late start, growers say the crop is still progressing normally overall. Stay informed and entertained on the go. Download the Portage Online app.
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3: Sunny sky, then turning to a mix of sun and cloud with a small chance of showers and the risk of a thunderstorm this afternoon, high of 24. Tonight, partly cloudy, small chance of showers early in the evening and the risk of a thunderstorm. Fog patches will develop overnight, low of 13. Tomorrow, mix of sun and cloud, small chance of showers again, as well as a risk of a thunderstorm. Fog patches will dissipate in the morning, high of 25. Tomorrow night, cloudy periods and a low of 16. And showers will begin Saturday and seem to be running right through into Monday. Saturday showers, high of 21, and in the evening, low of 15. Around the region, Brandon is mainly sunny and 20. Winnipeg, it's mainly sunny and 20. And here in Portage, it's sunny. Relative humidity is 54%, and the temperature is 21. 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
3: On the Golden West Radio Money Scope, the TSX opens higher, tracking Wall Street tech gains. TSX is up 232 points. The Dow is up 420. NASDAQ is down 56. The dollar's up 24 one-hundredths of a cent, but it's still only 70.49 cents U.S. That's the Golden West Radio Money Scope.

0: That's Murray Osmond and Read My Lips, the Information Hour on CFRY. I'm Ryan Simpson. Good afternoon. Here we are, Thursday, June 25th. 1 week from today, Canada Day is done. The Portagex will be starting up 6 months from today, Christmas morning. Let that sink in. Dauphin Country Fest this weekend. The gates are open. Grad is happening right now. The ceremony's wrapping up here early this afternoon. That's going to roll into prom tonight. And then Safe Grad. That's all happening at Stride Place. The Portagex taking over that area next week, Friday, Saturday, and Sunday. And Caitlin Rishow from the Board of Directors. It's a pretty big undertaking to get it all ready, isn't it?
1: It's a massive thing. It takes us a long time to plan it. It takes us a long time to get it set up and tore down. You know, people come and show up and they're there for a day or they're there for the weekend. And, you know, they might not think about how much it takes, mm-hmm. but we spend all year working on it. The volunteers that come and work at it spend countless hours helping with setup, takedown, running the gate, running anything else. So, you know, we wouldn't work at all without volunteers and sponsors. The sponsors help pay for the entertainment, any of the prize money that goes out to the people who win for the different sections and the exhibitions. So, you know, we can't thank those people enough for the amount of help and funding that they do.
0: Just over a week away, the Portagex premier event in our area each and every summer. But how about the McGregor Fair? That's this weekend. And we'll touch on that later in the hour.
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17: Good afternoon, livestock producers. Brennan Jack with Heartland Livestock in Verdon with your market report from Wednesday, June the 24th. Just over 1,600 cattle through the sale ring this week. Cow and bull market was very strong. Feeder cattle market was absolutely off the charts. We have seen 600 to 700 pound steers from $6 to $6.80. 7 to 8 weight steers from $5.80 to $6.49. Had a package of 714 pound black steers, bring $6.49 a pound, $4,636 a piece. 8 to 9 weight steers, $4.85 to $5.50. 9 to 1,000 pound steers from 445 to 505. Had a group of 915 pound red exotic steers, bring 505. 6 to 7 weight heifers, 570 to 646. 7 to 8, 515 to 585. 8 to 9 weight heifers, 425 to 483. No sale next week for Canada Day. 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Have a great afternoon. 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

0: That's Blackjack Billy, the Roadhammers, Run. Suggest running to McGregor, but you could drive to McGregor, and if you live in McGregor, you could probably walk down to the fairgrounds this weekend and have a good time. There's only a few places you can go each year, and these would be the small town fairs where you could run into your grade two teacher. You might see your mechanic, your neighbor, your cousin from Brandon, maybe the guy who sold you seed for the farm. And then this is before lunch. One of those places, the McGregor Fair, community fair at its finest, food trucks, entertainment tomorrow night. Parade Saturday morning. We're going to be there, but before the parade, pancake breakfast. 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Celebrate summer's Match Rotor in McGregor with Dufresne Furniture Portage, Interlake Auto and Tractor Parts of Arburg, Smitty's Family Restaurant, Messington Construction. 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McGregor Fair this weekend. Fingers crossed that the weather cooperates.
1: 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The July contract is up 40 cents at $734.40 per ton. The November contract is up $3.10 at $747.80. At the Minneapolis Grain Exchange, hard red spring wheat for July down 10 cents at $5.83 per bushel. September wheat down 4 cents at $6.13. At the Chicago Board of Trade, corn for July up 4 cents at $4.11 per bushel. September corn up 4.5 cents at $4.20. July soybeans up 14 cents at $11.22 per bushel. August soybeans up 15 cents at $11.32. Oats for July, down 13 cents at $2.70 per bushel. September oats down 9 cents at $3.09. On the livestock markets at the CME, lean hogs for July down 73 cents at $93.13 per hundredweight. August hog contract down 20 cents at $96.50. Live cattle for August down 13 cents at $246.40. And October cattle down 28 cents at $240.10. Per hundredweight.
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14: Sunny sky, then turning to a mix of sun and cloud with a small chance of showers and the risk of a thunderstorm this afternoon. High of 24. Tonight, partly cloudy, small chance of showers early in the evening and the risk of a thunderstorm. Fog patches will develop overnight. Low of 13. Tomorrow, mix of sun and cloud, small chance of showers again, as well as a risk of a thunderstorm. Fog patches will dissipate in the morning. High of 25. Tomorrow night, cloudy periods and a low of 16. And showers will begin Saturday and seem to be running right through into Monday. Saturday showers, high of 21, and in the evening, low of 15. Stay informed with vital alerts and local weather. 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

0: It is the Information Hour on CFRY. Midday news in just a moment. How about the midday sports? Football tonight, the Winnipeg Blue Bombers with a home game. Sounds like a beautiful forecast for football tonight. The Bombers are hosting Edmonton. It is the Winnipeg Goldeyes on the road at Sioux City. The Blue Jays need wins. They're hosting Texas. Canada lost their game at the World Cup yesterday, but they're still moving on to the next round. Soccer is so huge around the world. Maybe not quite as big in Canada, but I've been watching a little bit. Then, of course, hockey is going to be front and center this weekend with the NHL draft coming up. There's already been lots of trades taking place, so even though we're pretty far away from the hockey season, it'll be in the spotlight. And I see the Central Plains Capitals already taking registration for the fall.
1: 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Just sit.

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8: 30% chance of showers today with a high of 24. Good afternoon, I'm Mike Bloom. This year's Portage Learning Literacy Center's graduation ceremony yesterday included a special message from Deputy Mayor Colin Doyle. Doyle returned as a speaker with a unique connection to the center, sharing why the event carries personal meaning. He told the graduates that he graduated with the help of PLLC.
9: That's why it's so important to me, because I've been in their position. I really wanted to put the message across to them that your education doesn't define you, but it's a great starting point to put you in the right direction.
8: Doyle encouraged students to see education as a strong starting point and says their journey proves it is never too late to change direction. The annual hot dog sale at Douglas Campbell Lodge isn't just about raising money. It's also about creating a fun day for residents and their families. Residents were able to spend time with visitors, enjoy the activity around the lodge, and even invite family members to stop by for a lunch. Recreation manager Corinne Pratt says the social aspect of the fundraiser is often just as important as the dollars raised.
10: They love seeing people coming and going. They call their daughter, hey, come have lunch with me. We're having a hot dog sale. Turns into a whole great event for everyone to participate in.
8: The event featured both dine-in and drive-through options and drew support from staff, volunteers, and community members throughout the lunch hour. Preliminary results from the Manitoba Métis Federation national election show tight and decisive races in the Southwest and Interlake regions. Reporter Corey Knute has more.
11: In the Southwest vice presidential race, incumbent Will Goodon won decisively with 529 votes compared to 94 for Charlene Nolte. In the regional executive officer race, Barbara Fleury led with 406 votes, narrowly ahead of Wes Hanna of Portage with 403, followed by Christopher Lafort at 247. Fleury and Hanna will take the two REO seats. In the Interlake VP race, Jack Park led with 442 votes, followed by Alfred Anderson at 314 and Carl Chartrand at 158. In the REO race, Mona Buers topped the poll with 639 votes, ahead of Clint Webb at 417 and Keith Ginter at 392. Both Buers and Webb will be elected. The MMF Elections Office says all results remain unofficial and subject to verification as ballots are reviewed and certified in the coming days. For all the results, head on over to portageonline.com. I'm Corey Knute.
8: Long Plain First Nation is also preparing for a major shift in child welfare governance. Chief David Meeches says a major milestone is in the works.
12: One of the biggest things that I look forward to is becoming federally mandated for our Child and Family Services Agency, meaning the province will be right out and we'll be able to implement our own laws.
8: He adds Long Plain also looks forward to future development with the city of Portage-la-Prairie. Longtime Portage Collegiate teacher Trevor Shackleton is wrapping up a 34-year career in education. He says helping students discover a love of science has always been the goal.
13: I think the biggest thing is you're always trying to instill some excitement and some imagination and passion for science.

0: science. It's everywhere, and lots of times we kind of take it for granted, but it's really neat to see the kids that click and just say, oh yeah, this is so cool.
1: As for retirement, Shackleton adds there will be less marking, more time with family, and plenty of science projects with his grandkids. Severe weather has caused some localized damage to Manitoba potato fields. Growers also continue facing pressure from higher fuel and fertilizer costs. Breaking news at your fingertips, and for instant updates, you can download the Portage Online app from Google Play or the Apple App Store. Sunny sky, then turning to a mix of sun and cloud with a small chance of showers and the risk of a thunderstorm this afternoon, high of 24. Tonight, partly cloudy, small chance of showers early in the evening and the risk of a thunderstorm. Fog patches will develop overnight, low of 13. Tomorrow, mix of sun and cloud, small chance of showers again, as well as a risk of a thunderstorm. Fog patches will dissipate in the morning, high of 25. Tomorrow night, cloudy periods and a low of 16. And showers will begin Saturday and seem to be running right through into Monday. Saturday showers, high of 21, and in the evening, low of 15. Stay informed with vital alerts and local weather. Download the Portage Online app. I'm Mike Bloom.
2: It's the Information Hour, talking a lot about grad happening for Portage Collegiate today at Stride Place. And then right down from there, the COPP golf event happening at the golf course. So parking, a bit of a nightmare, but hey, people are figuring it out. Big, big day. Next week, also a busy place with the Portage X. They'll take over that entire area, including the MNP Exhibition Building, the same building that we're going to take over 2 weeks from today. Farmer Appreciation Lunch is back Thursday, July 9th, 11 to 1. 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Thanks to people like Lawson Sales here in Portage. 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All the information you need to find out what's going on is on the Farmer Appreciation Lunch page. 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
0: 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Crude oil has been at the top news headlines for the past 3 months since the Iran war started, as prices went up from $60 US a barrel to $120. This king of all commodities is the blood pumping through the global economic body. Oil drives many other commodities, global stock markets, and interest rates through potential inflation. Most importantly for Canadian prairie farmers, oil seeds like soybean oil and canola oil are heavily influenced by crude oil price trends. And with 50% of canola and soybean oil now used as fuel feedstock, get used to it. But now, as the situation between Iran and the U.S. is starting to somewhat resolve, it wouldn't be surprising if crude oil prices drifted back to where they were at the beginning of March, before the U.S.-Iran war began, in the $60 area. Bottom line, commodity prices will always make big moves, both higher and lower. For farm hedging strategies using options and futures to complete your overall farm marketing plan, please connect with me at davidderwin.com or 204-918-2734. 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Thank you.
2: A spokesperson with Manitoba Agriculture says the seeding deadline for crop insurance has now passed. Pulse and soybean specialist Dennis Lang says 97% of seeding in Manitoba was completed by the June 20th deadline. He says precipitation the last week has been variable.
3: It's been a bit of a cooler start off to this spring. We've had some warmer days. Crops like soybeans, for example, would benefit from some warmer weather. And looking in the long-range forecast into the later part of next week, it looks like we're going to get some of that warmer weather coming soon.
2: In this week's crop report, Lang says spring cereals are now mostly at the five-leaf to tillering stage, while corn continues to advance rapidly, with most fields between the V2 and V4 stages. Canola development has progressed quickly, while soybeans have handled the excess moisture better than most crops. For Golden West, I'm Shannon Duick.
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12: Latest forecast is calling for a mix of sun and cloud this afternoon, 30% chance of showers, and a risk of a thunderstorm, 24 the expected high today. Partly cloudy tonight, there'll be a 30% chance of showers early this evening, the low at 13. For Friday tomorrow, mix of sun and cloud, slight chance of showers again, with a high of 25. And Friday night, some cloudy periods, low 16. Into Saturday, showers, the high 21. Showers on Sunday as well, 22 the high. And Monday, showers with a high of 22. We'll take a look around the region in just a moment. Yesterday's high, 22. The overnight low, 12. Normal daytime high right now, 25. And a normal overnight low, 12. So we look at the extremes for June 25th, the warmest over the last few decades, just over 30 in 2013. The coldest was just over 5 in 2017. Sunrise this morning, 5:25. The sunset tonight at 9:46. As we take a look around the region, northern Manitoba continues to be the Manitoba hotspot. Thompson at close to 26 degrees, the hot spot in the province right now. Regina, mainly cloudy, it's 21. In Dauphin, sunny and 22. Brandon checks in, mainly sunny and 21. In Carmen, it's 21. Gimli, this hour, checks in at 20. For Fisher Branch, it's 24. Oak Point at 20. And Winnipeg right now is partly cloudy and 23. For Portage, we have sunshine for the most part, a little bit of cloud in the area. North wind at 4. Humidity is 54%. Our temperature, 22 Celsius, and that's 72 Fahrenheit. Latest weather, current conditions, radar, and more. It's on the Napa Auto Parts weather page 24 hours a day, portageonline.com.
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14: Today on the Prairie Ag Wire, we are joined by Dennis Lang, pulse and soybean specialist with Manitoba Agriculture, for a closer look at this week's crop report.
15: Well, we'll start off with kind of seeding progress. The crop insurance deadline for seeding is June 20th, so that has now passed. That date, we are sitting at about 97% complete around the province. The biggest areas right now that had some challenges would be in the Northwest region. They had some heavy rainfall early on, so seeding progress has slowed in that area and pretty much finished now. There are some other areas, such as the Interlake area, that received a significant amount of rainfall, and they had most of their crop planted already by that time. So, again, this won't really allow any time for replant at this stage of the game.
14: Dennis, please give us an update on how crops are progressing.
15: For sure. On cereals right now, winter wheat continues through the stem elongation phase. Some of the earliest fields approaching flag leaf with winter wheat. And with fall rye progress, right now we're looking at some fields starting to head out flowering. But overall, winter wheat conditions and fall rye conditions look good, but there's some moisture stress from all the rain that we've had. Spring cereals, so wheat and barley oats, we're kind of looking at that five-leaf to tillering stages, and things are moving along there. Herbicide applications are underway, and some fields have wrapped up already. Some leaf diseases have been observed, things like tan spot, and with increasing scouting becoming more important, I guess, just to determine what's out there, but for the most part, doing pretty good. Corn is in that B2 to B4 stage, and stands generally look good. When we shift over to oil seeds, canola development has moved very quickly over the past week. It's in that 3 to 5 leaf stage. Some of the earliest fields approaching 6 leaf stage, and I've even seen the odd field starting to bolt already. Canola in the Northwest region, as we mentioned earlier, is further behind, but they got about 85% of their crop planted before the deadline. And sunflowers at the V3 to V6 stage. Moving down to pulses and soybeans. Soybeans are generally in that second to third trifoliate stage, but they've handled the moisture better than most crops as soybeans do. Field peas progressing rapidly and are between the 6 to 8 node stage, and then growers are getting geared up for fungicide season there in the western side of the province.
14: What have precipitation levels been like?
15: Well, the precipitation over the last week has been variable. Isolated showers in the southwest and central regions. Areas in the Interlake received only about 5 millimeters of rain compared to the previous week, which was upwards of over 10 inches in that Interlake area before that. Climate normals for precipitation from May 1st to June 21st range from about 89 millimeters to 154 millimeters, and which are based on the 30-year historic data. Total accumulation of growing degree days right now from May 1st to June 21st between 350 and 522 growing degree days so far this season. So most of southern Manitoba has accumulated more than 425 growing degree days. So it's been a bit of a cooler start off to this spring. We've had some warmer days. Crops like soybeans, for example, would benefit from some warmer weather. And looking in the long-range forecast into later part of next week, it looks like we're going to get some of that warmer weather coming soon.
14: Very good. Is there anything we miss? Anything else you'd hope to say, Dennis?
15: I think for the most part, farmers are in the areas that have excess moisture damage are still assessing crop damage, and they've been working with the MASC agents to determine what the next best course of action is on some of those fields.
14: For Golden West, I'm Shannon Duick.
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26: 30% chance of showers with a high of 24 today. Good afternoon, I'm Mike Bloom. The Portage Learning and Literacy Center celebrated 9 graduates this week during its annual achievement ceremony. The event also featured new bursaries and first-time awards for student success. Lead teacher Lori Collier describes what made this year stand out.
27: Well, it was a graduation and achievement day. We were fortunate to have 9 graduates. We were presented the first 2 ever literacy bursaries. Because of Portage Foundation, we were able to do that.
26: Collier says community support helped make the day even more special. She adds the celebration recognized both hard work and new beginnings. The annual Douglas Campbell Lodge Hot Dog Fundraiser served up lunch in community spirit yesterday, with proceeds helping enhance recreation programs for residents. Recreation manager Corinne Pratt says the fundraiser helps pay for extras that make life more enjoyable for those who call Douglas Campbell Lodge home.
28: We do a hot dog sale each year to raise funds to supplement our recreation department. So we either buy new furniture for the backyard for the residents to enjoy, or we use it to bring in special entertainment for the residents to enjoy. It's all about the residents.
26: She says the fundraiser has been running for several years and continues to be a popular community event. Preliminary results from the Manitoba Métis Federation national election show tight and decisive races in the Southwest and Interlake regions. Reporter Corey Canute has more.
0: In the Southwest vice presidential race, incumbent Will Goodon won decisively with 529 votes compared to 94 for Charlene Nolt. In the regional executive officer race, Barbara Fleury led with 406 votes, narrowly ahead of Wes Hanna of Portage with 403, followed by Christopher Lefort at 247. Fleury and Hanna will take the two REO seats. In the Interlake VP race, Jack Park led with 442 votes, followed by Alfred Anderson at 314 and Carl Chartrand at 158. In the REO race, Mona Buer has topped the poll with 639 votes, ahead of Clint Webb at 417 and Keith Ginter at 392. Both Buers and Webb will be elected. The MMF Elections Office says all results remain unofficial and subject to verification as ballots are reviewed and certified in the coming days. For all the results, head on over to portageonline.com. I'm Corey Canute.
26: Long Plains First Nation is focused on strengthening internal operations while planning for future growth, according to Chief David Meeches. He says stabilizing leadership and improving core administration has been a major priority following the recent election. Meeches says that the foundation is critical as the community prepares for major developments ahead.
1: Concentrate on future development, but using this fiscal year as the opportunity for us to shore up our operations and our finance departments.
26: He adds those improvements will help position Long Plains for long-term success. After 34 years in education, Portage Collegiate science teacher Trevor Shackleton is retiring. He started his career after serving in the military as a mechanic, eventually finding his passion for working with young people through sports camps. He spent the last two decades at PCI teaching science and helping develop robotics and forensic science programs.
2: I was always teaching three or four classes, so that's always different. And then each semester was always different. So there was never a sense that I was kind of doing the same thing. You have so many different kids that walk through the door every day, right? So that's also the things that keep you really enjoying your job.
26: Shackleton says spending more time with his grandchildren is high on his retirement plans. Manitoba's potato crop is running a few days behind after a cool, wet spring. Despite the late start, growers say the crop is still progressing normally overall. Stay informed and entertained on the go. Download the Portage Online app.
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26: Sunny sky, then turning to a mix of sun and cloud with a small chance of showers and the risk of a thunderstorm this afternoon, high of 24. Tonight, partly cloudy, small chance of showers early in the evening and the risk of a thunderstorm. Fog patches will develop overnight, low of 13. Tomorrow, mix of sun and cloud, small chance of showers again, as well as a risk of a thunderstorm. Fog patches will dissipate in the morning, high of 25. Tomorrow night, cloudy periods and a low of 16. And showers will begin Saturday and seem to be running right through into Monday. Saturday showers high of 21 and in the evening low of 15. Stay informed with vital alerts and local weather. 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
26: On the Golden West Radio Money Scope, the TSX opens higher, tracking Wall Street tech gains. TSX is up 232 points. The Dow is up 420. NASDAQ is down 56. The dollar's up 24 one-hundredths of a cent, but it's still only 70.49 cents U.S. That's the Golden West Radio Money Scope.

0: That's Eric Church and Love Your Love the Most here on this Thursday afternoon. I'm Chris Kitchen with you. It's the 1 o'clock hour, and it's one of those classic Manitoba summer weekends where you almost wish you could be in two places at once. To the north of us, Dauphin Country Fest happening this weekend. Thousands of country music fans will be heading up tonight, if not tomorrow, to see some big name artists, have a little camping, and probably there'll be enough cowboy hats to be seen from space. Meanwhile, closer to home, the McGregor Fair is taking over the community with exhibits, family activities, competitions, entertainment, like Nothing But Trouble happening tomorrow night at 7 o'clock, and all the small town fair traditions that have been bringing people together for generations. So whether you're singing along at Country Fest, grabbing a mini donut, and wandering the fairgrounds of McGregor, just another reminder that summer in Manitoba is short, but packed with things to do.
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0: On the road from Leroy Parnell, right here on CFRY 920 AM. I'm Chris Kitchen with you here this afternoon, and I will be back tomorrow from 110 to 130 to bring you the CFRY General Store, presented by Swen Small Engines of Ely. 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
8: Sunny sky, then turning to a mix of sun and cloud with a small chance of showers and the risk of a thunderstorm this afternoon. High of 24. Tonight, partly cloudy, small chance of showers early in the evening and the risk of a thunderstorm. Fog patches will develop overnight. Low of 13. Tomorrow, mix of sun and cloud, small chance of showers again, as well as a risk of a thunderstorm. Fog patches will dissipate in the morning. High of 25. Tomorrow night, cloudy periods and a low of 16. And showers will begin Saturday and seem to be running right through into Monday. Saturday showers, high of 21, and in the evening, low of 15. Stay informed with vital alerts and local weather. 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

0: Rather Be Lucky from Brad Joner. And it's here on CFRY Real Country Radio. Well, folks, if you spend your days in the field, on the tractor, in the shop, or just keeping Portage la Prairie agriculture moving along, we've got lunch covered for you. The week after, the Farmer Appreciation Lunch, Wednesday, July the 8th. That's happening at the Herman Pryor Activity Center. It's an annual tradition with us here at CFRY. It's going to happen from 11:30 to 1:30 again, Wednesday, July the 8th. It's our chance to say thank you to each and every one of you who help feed our communities and drive our local economy. The admission is free, but you do need a ticket so we know how many people are coming. You can get yours now at portageonline.com. And I'll be there. I want to meet everybody, so stop by and say hello. And, hey, let's celebrate another growing season together. I'm looking forward to seeing you July the 8th.
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7: Sunny sky, then turning to a mix of sun and cloud with a small chance of showers and the risk of a thunderstorm this afternoon. High of 24. Tonight, partly cloudy, small chance of showers early in the evening and the risk of a thunderstorm. Fog patches will develop overnight. Low of 13. Tomorrow, mix of sun and cloud, small chance of showers again, as well as a risk of a thunderstorm. Fog patches will dissipate in the morning. High of 25. Tomorrow night, cloudy periods and a low of 16. And showers will begin Saturday and seem to be running right through into Monday. Saturday showers, high of 21, and in the evening, low of 15.
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0: Hello, Prairie Oyster. Tonight, there's a blue moon, and it's right here on CFRY 920 AM. I don't know if there's going to be a blue moon tonight, but the forecast does say we're going to get some fog. And that might go until tomorrow morning, and it'll dissipate as the sun comes up, obviously. So something to look forward to, I guess. Depends on how you feel about that. High of 24 in the forecast for today. Tonight's going to drop down to 13. Waking up tomorrow to 25, and there's a slight chance, 30% of showers and a thunderstorm in there as well. Tomorrow night, dropping down to 16 with cloudy periods. It's the weekend. That's going to be a little soggy, which is unfortunate, but hopefully we can dash through the raindrops to enjoy the McGregor Fair and Dauphin Country Fest.
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Good afternoon. Brittany Boschman here with you today. Hope you're having a great day so far. Taking a look at your weather just after 2, 22 degrees. Our high today, 24 and sunny. Now, there is a risk of thunderstorm this afternoon and a chance of showers this afternoon as well. And with the humid index, it will feel like 26. Now, the UV index is 6, so make sure you're wearing some sunscreen. Tonight, partly cloudy, 30% chance of showers early this evening with a risk of thunderstorm. Fog patches developing overnight and a low of 13.

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0: Repetitive Regret. Eddie Rabbit on CFRY 920. Well, hey, farmers and farm families, mark your calendar because one of our favorite events of the summer is just around the corner. Now, that's the Farmer Appreciation Lunch presented by CFRY. And it's happening on Thursday, July 9th at the MNP Exhibition Building at Island Park here in Portage La Prairie. Now, it's our chance to celebrate the hardworking farmers who keep our communities growing and thriving. Now, the event runs from 11:01 with lunch being served from 11:30 to 1 o'clock. 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So come on out, enjoy a meal, connect with fellow producers, and take part in an afternoon of appreciation and community spirit. 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Rain or shine, we'll be there celebrating agriculture and the people who make it all possible. 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
11: Sunny sky, then turning to a mix of sun and cloud with a small chance of showers and the risk of a thunderstorm this afternoon. High of 24. Tonight, partly cloudy, small chance of showers early in the evening and the risk of a thunderstorm. Fog patches will develop overnight. Low of 13. Tomorrow, mix of sun and cloud, small chance of showers again, as well as a risk of a thunderstorm. Fog patches will dissipate in the morning. High of 25. Tomorrow night, cloudy periods and a low of 16. And showers will begin Saturday and seem to be running right through into Monday. Saturday showers, high of 21. And in the evening, low of 15. Stay informed with vital alerts and local weather. 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

0: KPFR Y920. Well, the Portage X is just around the corner. From July 3rd through 5th, Island Park will be buzzing with midway rides, games, live entertainment, great food, and agricultural exhibits, and all the sights and sounds that make summer feel like summer. So whether you're there for mini donuts, the midway, the music, or just to bump into half the people you know, the Portage X has been a summer tradition for generations. So mark your calendar July 3rd to 5th and get ready for 3 days of family fun right here in Portage La Prairie.
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6: Sunny sky, then turning to a mix of sun and cloud with a small chance of showers and the risk of a thunderstorm this afternoon, high of 24. Tonight, partly cloudy, small chance of showers early in the evening and the risk of a thunderstorm. Fog patches will develop overnight, low of 13. Tomorrow, mix of sun and cloud, small chance of showers again, as well as a risk of a thunderstorm. Fog patches will dissipate in the morning, high of 25. Tomorrow night, cloudy periods and a low of 16. And showers will begin Saturday and seem to be running right through into Monday. Saturday showers, high of 21, and in the evening, low of 15. Stay informed with vital alerts and local weather. 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

0: Triple Threat, Rick Tippy, CFRY 920. Well, that's it for me today. I'm Brittany Boschman. I hope you have a great rest of your day. We have Tristan Sokolowski. She's coming in next.
1: Taking a look at the markets, canola, July, $735, up $1. November, $748.40, up $3.70. Spring wheat, Minneapolis, July, $5.86. Hard red winter wheat, July, $227. Wheat, July, $588.75, up $3. Corn, July, $415, up $8. Oats, July, $274, down $8.75. Soybeans, July, $1,126, up $17.25. Soybean meal, July, $307.10, up $3.50. Soybean oil, July, $70.08, up 62 cents. Feeder cattle, August, $374.02, up $1.10. Live cattle, June, $257.55, up $1.55. Lean hogs, July, $93.02. The Canadian dollar is 70 cents. And crude oil, West Texas Intermediate, $71.52. For Golden West, I'm Glendalee Allen Vossler.
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0: That was Down the Road on CFRY. Good afternoon. I'm Tristan Sokolowski, and I hope your Thursday is treating you well. If you're looking for something a little different to do tonight, the Portage Regional Library is hosting an adult craft night starting at 6 o'clock. This month's project is Bezazzling Books, where participants 18 and older can give their favorite book a little extra sparkle and personality. Whether you're a crafty person or just looking for a relaxing evening out, it sounds like a fun way to unwind and meet some fellow book lovers. It gets underway tonight at 6 o'clock at the library, and if you have not registered, make sure to give the library a call at 204-857-4271. But for now, let's keep it right here for more great music coming up in just a few minutes.
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0: That was Shine, Shine, Shine by Eddie Raven on CFRY. It's another warm afternoon across the Central Plains. We're sitting around 24 degrees with sunny skies, but don't let that fool you. We're expected to see a mix of sun and cloud through the afternoon with a 30% chance of showers and the risk of a thunderstorm developing later today. If you got plans outside, it might be a good idea to keep an eye on the sky. And tonight we'll drop down to 13 degrees with partly cloudy conditions, a slight chance of showers early in the evening, and fog patches developing overnight. I'm Tristan Sokolowski, and let's keep it right here for more great music coming up in just a few minutes.
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11: Sunny sky, then turning to a mix of sun and cloud with a small chance of showers and the risk of a thunderstorm this afternoon. High of 24. Tonight, partly cloudy, small chance of showers early in the evening and the risk of a thunderstorm. Fog patches will develop overnight. Low of 13. Tomorrow, mix of sun and cloud, small chance of showers again, as well as a risk of a thunderstorm. Fog patches will dissipate in the morning. High of 25. Tomorrow night, cloudy periods and a low of 16. And showers will begin Saturday and seem to be running right through into Monday. Saturday showers, high of 21, and in the evening, low of 15. Stay informed with vital alerts and local weather. 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

0: That was Slide Over by Tim Hicks on CFRY. Looking ahead to tomorrow, there's a chance to help celebrate someone who's made a real impact in our community. Craig Bennett's retirement party takes place Friday afternoon from 3:30 until 5:30 at the Porges Learning and Literacy Center. Friends, colleagues, and community members are invited to stop by, wish Craig well, and thank him for his years of dedication and service as he begins his next chapter. If you worked with Craig over the years or simply want to congratulate him, everyone is welcome to attend. But for now, let's keep it right here for more great music coming up in just a few minutes.
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6: Sunny sky, then turning to a mix of sun and cloud with a small chance of showers and the risk of a thunderstorm this afternoon. High of 24. Tonight, partly cloudy, small chance of showers early in the evening and the risk of a thunderstorm. Fog patches will develop overnight. Low of 13. Tomorrow, mix of sun and cloud, small chance of showers again, as well as a risk of a thunderstorm. Fog patches will dissipate in the morning. High of 25. Tomorrow night, cloudy periods and a low of 16. And showers will begin Saturday and seem to be running right through into Monday. Saturday showers, high of 21, and in the evening, low of 15. Stay informed with vital alerts and local weather. 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

0: That was Town of Tears by Family Brown on CFRY. If you've got kids who love building with Lego, here's something worth putting on the family calendar. The Portage Regional Library is hosting a Lego Club this Saturday from 10:30 until noon for children ages 5 to 12. It's a great chance for young builders to get creative, make new friends, and show off their imagination one brick at a time. Registration is required, so give the library a call ahead of time if you'd like to save your child's spot before it fills up. You can call them at 204-857-4271. But for now, let's keep it right here for more great music coming up in just a little bit.
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0: That was One Bad Habit by Tim McGraw on CFRY. Mother Nature is keeping us on our toes today. While it's a pleasant afternoon right now with temperatures around 24 degrees, conditions could change later on. Expect increasing cloud this afternoon with a 30% chance of showers and a risk of thunderstorms. If you're planning supper on the patio or heading to the Ball Diamond this evening, have a backup plan just in case. Overnight will cool down to 13 degrees with partly cloudy skies and the possibility of fog developing towards Friday morning. I'm Tristan Sokolowski, and let's keep it right here for more great music coming up in just a few minutes.
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0: That was a new fool at an old game on CFRY. Classic tractors, antique farm trucks, and plenty of local history will all be on display this Saturday at the McGregor Fairgrounds. 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Vehicles dating all the way back to 1869, right up to today's modern equipment, are welcome. So whether you're bringing your own machine or simply stopping by to admire the collection, it's shaping up to be a fun day. But for now, let's keep it right here for more great music coming up in just a few minutes.
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3: And now taking a look at the weather, tonight is partly cloudy with a 30% chance of showers early this evening with a risk of a thunderstorm. Fog patches developing overnight and a low of 13. Tomorrow, Friday the 26th, there's a mix of sun and cloud, 30% chance of showers in the afternoon with a risk of a thunderstorm. Fog patches dissipating in the morning, wind becoming south of 20 kilometers in the morning, a high of 25, a humidex of 28, and a UV index of 6 or high. Tomorrow night, there are cloudy periods with a low of 16. Saturday, there are showers with a high of 21, and Saturday night, there are showers with a low of 15. On Sunday, there are showers, a high of 22. Sunday night are showers with a low of 17. 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

0: That was Sorry That You're Leaving on CFRY. Saturday is also Pride Day in Parsha Prairie, with events planned throughout the day for the entire community. Things begin at Red River College with speeches and a rally at 11, followed by the Pride March at 11:30. The Pride Market runs from noon until 5, then the celebration continues with a free all-ages drag show at the Glesby Center starting at 6. And to wrap up the evening, the official after-party gets underway at the Diamond, beginning at 10 o'clock. It's a full day celebrating inclusion, community, and diversity. But for now, let's keep it right here for more great music coming up in just a few minutes.
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3: And now taking a look at the weather, tonight is partly cloudy with a 30% chance of showers early this evening with a risk of a thunderstorm. Fog patches developing overnight and a low of 13. Tomorrow, Friday the 26th, there's a mix of sun and cloud, 30% chance of showers in the afternoon with a risk of a thunderstorm. Fog patches dissipating in the morning, wind becoming south at 20 kilometers in the morning, a high of 25, a humidex of 28, and a UV index of 6 or high. Tomorrow night, there are cloudy periods with a low of 16. Saturday, there are showers with a high of 21, and Saturday night, there are showers with a low of 15. On Sunday, there are showers, a high of 22. Sunday night are showers with a low of 17. For your local news, local sports, and local weather, they're all available free via the Portage Online app. I'm Matt Schroeder.

0: That was Your Love Is My Luck on CFRY. Canada Day is less than a week away, so here's a question for you. What are you getting up to this year to celebrate? If you haven't made plans yet, Stride Place has a full day lined up on July 1st, and it starts with the Rotary Club pancake breakfast before opening ceremonies and cake cutting. Through the afternoon, there will be live entertainment, a kids' play zone, public swimming at Splash Island, and of course, the famous fireworks over the Crescent Lake once the sun goes down. It sounds like a pretty great way to spend Canada Day with your family and friends. But until then, let's keep it right here for more great music coming up in just a few minutes.
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0: That was Smoke a Little Smoke by Eric Church on CFRY. Another Canada Day event to keep in mind is All Nations Soccer Day, happening July 1st at the Rotary Republic of Manitoba Park from noon until 6. This event brings together local residents, newcomer families, and soccer teams from across Manitoba for a day of friendly competition, cultural exchange, and community connection. Whether you're kicking the ball around, cheering from the sidelines, or simply meeting new people, everyone is welcome. It's another fantastic way to celebrate the day by bringing people together through sports. But until then, let's keep it right here for more great music coming up in just a few minutes.
1: While you're still sleeping, farmers are already working to provide the food we eat every day. 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

0: That was Down That Road Tonight by Nitty Gritty Dirt Band on CFRY. A beautiful afternoon across the region with temperatures sitting around 24 degrees. But keep in mind the forecast isn't completely settled. We're expecting a mix of sun and cloud with a 30% chance of showers and the risk of a thunderstorm developing later this afternoon. So if you're planning to get the long cut, take the dog for a walk, or fire up the barbecue, you should have some decent weather. But just keep an eye on those clouds. And tonight drops down to 13 degrees with partly cloudy skies and fog patches developing overnight. I'm Tristan Sokolowski, and let's keep it right here for more great music coming up in just a few minutes.
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14: And now taking a look at the weather, tonight is partly cloudy with a 30% chance of showers early this evening with a risk of a thunderstorm, fog patches developing overnight and a low of 13. Tomorrow, Friday the 26th, there's a mix of sun and cloud, 30% chance of showers in the afternoon with a risk of a thunderstorm. Fog patches dissipating in the morning, wind becoming south of 20 kilometers in the morning, a high of 25, a humidex of 28, and a UV index of 6 or high. Tomorrow night, there are cloudy periods with a low of 16. Saturday, there's showers with a high of 21, and Saturday night, there are showers with a low of 15. On Sunday, there are showers, a high of 22. Sunday night are showers with a low of 17. 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

0: That was Good On You by Lindsay L on CFRY. Have you started making plans for the weekend yet? 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
9: And now taking a look at the weather, tonight is partly cloudy with a 30% chance of showers early this evening with a risk of a thunderstorm. Fog patches developing overnight and a low of 13. Tomorrow, Friday the 26th, there's a mix of sun and cloud, 30% chance of showers in the afternoon with a risk of a thunderstorm. Fog patches dissipating in the morning, wind becoming south at 20 kilometers in the morning, a high of 25, a humidex of 28, and a UV index of 6 or high. Tomorrow night, there are cloudy periods with a low of 16. Saturday, there are showers with a high of 21, and Saturday night, there are showers with a low of 15. On Sunday, there are showers, a high of 22. Sunday night are showers with a low of 17. 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

0: That Was Never Done It Like This by Stephen Lee Olsen on CFRY. Well, that's a wrap up for this Thursday afternoon, but here's one final look at your weather. This afternoon stays around 24 degrees with a mix of sun and cloud and a 30% chance of showers. There's also the risk of a thunderstorm before the evening is over, so keep that in mind if you're making outdoor plans. Tonight will fall down to 13 degrees with partly cloudy skies, a slight chance of showers early this evening, and fog patches developing overnight that could make for a foggy start to your Friday morning. But I hope you had a wonderful day. Enjoy the rest of your evening and keep it right here on CFRY.
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1: And now taking a look at the weather, tonight is partly cloudy with a 30% chance of showers early this evening with a risk of a thunderstorm. Fog patches developing overnight and a low of 13. Tomorrow, Friday the 26th, there's a mix of sun and cloud, 30% chance of showers in the afternoon with a risk of a thunderstorm. Fog patches dissipating in the morning, wind becoming south of 20 kilometers in the morning, a high of 25, a humidex of 28, and a UV index of 6 or high. Tomorrow night, there are cloudy periods with a low of 16. Saturday, there are showers with a high of 21, and Saturday night, there are showers with a low of 15. On Sunday, there are showers, a high of 22. Sunday night are showers with a low of 17. 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
2: And now taking a look at the weather tonight is partly cloudy with a 30% chance of showers early this evening with a risk of a thunderstorm. Fog patches developing overnight and a low of 13. Tomorrow, Friday the 26th, there's a mix of sun and cloud, 30% chance of showers in the afternoon with a risk of a thunderstorm. Fog patches dissipating in the morning, wind becoming south of 20 kilometers in the morning, a high of 25, a humidex of 28, and a UV index of 6 or high. Tomorrow night, there are cloudy periods with a low of 16. Saturday, there are showers with a high of 21, and Saturday night, there are showers with a low of 15. On Sunday, there are showers, a high of 22. Sunday night are showers with a low of 17. 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